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0: 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And yes, our Bible said, say, and until I will not form my ebehu, now to see the whole woman, yes, who will make you a monukum, nipadriano ni yoa, yabetanasi. I said, Trano canning as I see so dear. That does it, Nampo, as I see so crown of benefit to him. 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
0: 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So what you say? Send your car, sir. Yes, you can say some more drama. Money, my shady, so.
1: Sir.
0: And just so, did you hear some so?
1: Sir.
0: Did you hear some boho some nane?
1: Sir.
0: Who die with the word of God?
1: Sir.
0: Who took away to quiet with the word of God? Just say, what did you hear some? You will be a won't quit in your mea some. And you be a way. Send your mean pot won't quit in.
1: Yeah.
0: enti se uma nyame asem tira wo mu a na wo nante se de nyame asem si a eno na manyame su no take over
1: sir sir
0: hallelujah
1: amen amen
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1: sir.
0: And my words abide in you
1: yeah.
0: Enti se nyame asem tira wo mu a na wo so yesu ti wo mu a na che se nyame su no na wo practice no na without the word of God no without applying the word of God no e kwamba su na nyame su be fa so atena wo mu eya the word
1: in the sermon
0: application of the word no eno ena e tanya me su no adi e wo ni patriam
1: sir the bible says so what some tena me mu na mo tena masem mu adi mo be bisa bia meye
0: yes
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0: yes
1: because sem na tu mu e urade aba
0: that is
1: na abadiara e ya baba bia nso so enso aba bone
0: yes
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0: 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Obibia le rade mle ye bia ufani do.
1: Jesus, Jesus, Jesus, Jesus, Jesus, Jesus, Jesus, Jesus, Jesus, Jesus, Jesus, Jesus, Jesus, Jesus, Jesus, Jesus, Jesus, Jesus, Jesus, Jesus, Jesus, Jesus, Jesus, Jesus, Jesus, Jesus, Jesus, Jesus, Jesus, Jesus, Jesus, Jesus, Jesus, Jesus, Jesus, Jesus, Jesus, Jesus, Jesus, Jesus, Jesus, Jesus, Jesus, Jesus, Jesus, Jesus, Jesus, Jesus, Jesus, Jesus, Jesus, Jesus, Jesus, Jesus, Jesus, Jesus, Jesus, Jesus, Jesus, Jesus, Jesus, Jesus, Jesus, Jesus, Jesus, Jesus, Jesus, Jesus, Jesus, Jesus, Jesus, Jesus, Jesus, Jesus, Jesus, Jesus Yetu fo biara mo hye sankwa som ni mu. 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
0: Holy Ghost, Holy Ghost, Holy Ghost, Holy Ghost, Holy Ghost, Holy Ghost, Holy Ghost, Holy Ghost, Holy Ghost, Holy Ghost, Holy Ghost, Holy Ghost, Holy Ghost, Holy Ghost, Holy Ghost, Holy Ghost, Holy Ghost, Holy Ghost, Holy Ghost, Holy Ghost, Holy Ghost, Holy Ghost, Holy Ghost, Holy Ghost, Holy Ghost, Holy Ghost, Holy Ghost, Holy Ghost, Holy Ghost, Holy Ghost, Holy Ghost, Holy Ghost, Holy Ghost, Holy Ghost, Holy Ghost, Holy Ghost, Holy Ghost, Holy Ghost, Holy Ghost, Holy Ghost, Holy Ghost, Holy Ghost, Holy Ghost, Holy Ghost, Holy Ghost, Holy Ghost, Holy Ghost, Holy
1: Yes, Amen.
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0: Yeah, well, first John chapter 3 from verse 1 to 10.
2: Yo. 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
0: 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And till we to me a friend 030-221-6561. 030-221-6562-054-551-1063. Hello?
3: Hello, good morning.
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0: 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Oh, yes, hello.
4: Hello. Good morning.
0: Good morning, Papa. Pacho, what to say?
4: Oh, Pacho, mommy, mommy, me are you?
0: You're Pacho, Fluffy.
4: Mommy, me was speaking so me is speaking. Me are you, mommy? Na ina tata.
0: Oh, na iwa.
4: We discuss the conductor. We told you to say, mommy, tata. We would have you.
0: Oh, Lord Jesus Christ, Pacho. Me am on fire, me am on fire, Fonsa, at 2-9 or so, me am on fire. Hong Kong Kua, Utumi Adienina, ye. Me pecha up a pay a show on some Lord. Where are there was some in ye? Uso bay Adienina free ya so. Now on from his room for ya, ye no been to ya so. 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
4: Amen. 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I say, if I be so, I will come back. I will come back.
0: My pastor, my phone number is my one. Why?
4: Yo.
0: Fre 0248. 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
0: 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Hello.
6: I took God.
0: Hallelujah. But you're free.
6: But you're free. Come to ten.
0: Yo.
6: But you're free. But you're
0: free. But you're free. But you're free.
6: But you're free. But you're
0: free. Rose. Yo. What's it? Said the bear bet to me a jail now, so a bumpire. Now, what do you bring something in that there soon? Kunim, our Jesus Christ, demo, our assembly, I am re, a radin shahotin, na a radin anchor somehow. 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
6: Amen. 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
7: Hello.
0: Mpacho, we didn't even be afraid of you.
7: Mpacho, your friend Guinness, your friend Latin.
0: Yo, Mpacho, Yankasa.
7: Mpacho, I'm 4 years, and I'm posting Mpacho Bonfire.
0: Yo, you're posting him.
7: Mpacho.
0: It's not the idea, I had you 4 years, torn out, if you ain't what a private be, yeah, Juma Wawana.
7: Actually, yeah, Jumao, you know, yeah, your health center will come have a opportunity to say the
0: answer. Auntie, necessary, no, my real school, by 4 years, yeah, I am for government and on for a woman. Yeah, it's not fear, kwa, per private, be, yeah, well, Juma, for the meantime. Cause he said, government and on, ever fremo, yeah, mom, pie. Holy Spirit, you on your metias of war. Era don't crown crown. Me pay, any necessary, woman to fear 4 years ago. Now, I buy and friend woman. Yes, sir, sir, radia, dia, ya hindrance, bia. A radia, you say hindrance, sinning, free war. Now, I quite in them, now, buy to me, from. Now, I'm soon to me, juma. Now, brapoy, and your mother. Then, shall Christo would be, any money. Yes, sir, sir, radia, ya dawasi, so what be a prono, ama wom. 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
8: bacho morning yo
0: bacho utini be bia frefi.
8: But your prophetess gives to you.
0: Oh, my prophetess. But I want to say.
8: But you are the moon, I'm swearing.
0: Yes, you are Tumpa.
8: And I used to say. But you are the mission of
0: Papa. Amen. Amen.
8: And you make us see. I'm the Atomoso.
0: Amen. Amen.
8: Na am the human, and you are Christo Afayano.
0: Amen.
8: Romans 6 and it says, so Adominity.
0: Yeah.
8: Yeah, because you are Tana Bonimona. And says that to Muninti.
0: Yes.
8: It's not Bonimo.
0: Yes.
8: She say you need fra.
0: Yeah.
8: Send your Matthew 15 down a can. Now send if I for me, no, it's any five for choir.
0: Yeah.
8: And if I need a beck.
0: Oh, hallelujah.
8: Right. I mean, she don't want it.
0: Amen.
8: Now so for that, I'm sorry.
0: Yes.
8: And you probably break goodbye, Nichi.
0: Oh, yes, you.
8: You probably break goodbye, Nichi, because I could have wanted.
0: Amen.
8: Amen.
0: Amen.
8: Amen.
0: Sorry.
8: Amen.
0: Amen.
8: Amen.
0: Amen.
8: Amen. Nanya mukasiye pa.
9: Amen.
8: Mpai ni binka yenyina.
9: Amen. Yeah.
8: Edi bekosu dia yejuma.
9: That is it.
8: Onfantum yenyina. Nyamisha mu baba baba mama.
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0: It's a obi
1: requesting.
0: Requesting a man. 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
1: Okay.
0: And I'm a man. 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
0: Yeah.
1: Me dana se pa nya me shira na ye powerful man.
0: Ah
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0: Yeah.
1: Ana Mr. Jerry Dixon. Also Jerry Justice.
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1: 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Me say mo awo for no mamum fresh this year. 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Ana dia cancer ayer ne yere no. Be pa chao about 12 and 12 o'clock will tear me afre. 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Peace.

0: out of your denture if we are doom FM 106.2 bro baby our team can be a we are a pastor Joby Chem Aseda because the other much in Biano so to say a jummy or a doom FM Cassafidi Sua na Jumedia what you didn't say Messum Erade you know and I was so for and I'll do for a Jewish many a pound for a do and mechanic that bro or a doom Cassafidi so. And I was a baby, so if you didn't know, at the Hana Utia, Utia, Niaba, Mary, Sego, DJ Promise, and so I born you. If you must thank you, who know how now, but boy, and so you know, baby, and I'm the promise of Utia, and yeah. 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I'm part in the set, Nipa Bibri. 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Most of you, we have not even spoken before. 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
2: oh Jesus
0: de é deu radias na é someone who's seven. I think you're about to say. Okay.
2: And you're honey soon.
3: Oh, give thanks to the Lord for his good. For his steadfast love.
2: Now, Bobo, I know every year, see, as I say, so every appearance at all, every TV from near now for them, which in Chinia, my pada so in church, in the council, where whom group beer and name come day one, so come day one.
0: And you see, verse, verse 3 now,
2: okay.
0: It is I can be an answer from Zakam, bro.
2: And you, Mohanninson, Monday Radiasi, na oye.
3: Psalm 107, all give thanks to the Lord for his good, for his steadfast love endures forever. Let the redeemed of the Lord say so, whom he has redeemed from trouble, and gathered in from the lands, from the east and from the west, from the north and from the south.
0: Amen.
4: Amen.
0: So they gathered out, the call out, they gathered out, the assembly of God is the church.
3: The ecclesia.
0: So the church is the call out,
3: yes,
0: the ecclesia.
3: Yes,
0: so those that the Lord has gathered them together.
3: The
0: and the Israel was an assembly of God.
3: The redeemed.
0: The Nyankopon Asafu. And the Wasima, one of Radiajo, let the redeemed of the Lord say so. So you and I, that has been redeemed by the blood of Jesus. You and I, that we have been redeemed by the blood of Jesus, the precious blood of Jesus, the expensive blood of Jesus. The Bible says you should give thanks unto
3: Bible say emphasis that may write.
0: For we were dead. And he has
3: quickened
0: us. And baby, what you can be
3: wherever you listen to us from.
0: Let us give thanks unto
3: emphasis that may write.
0: For the Lord is good.
3: If we say write here,
0: and his mercy is enduring forever. What you can I adum FM 106.3. And the Bible read, you know, Yabeka Zephaniah chapter 1. The whole chapter, Zephaniah chapter 1. The whole chapter. And no, into no, King Kaimu, the whole chapter, King Kaimu. And he, Unya Kwenya, any of the verses here, attached to Akumano. Now, what kind of verse 9, and now verse 10, and now, I told my Akuma super auntie. Now when Chilimuka Krebia na onso Odiaba. And you know, and then yes, I refer back to Luke chapter 2 the like Kenka last week, you know. Na afi and Chichimu for Edia and Chichimamba. And to the other was in the Bremu Dedica Radias. Was the other Radias in our year? The question was a Bible Cassin Yanko Ponya. Then I'm a catcher tearful.
1: Yo, Veja, me that's a bibri. 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
0: Wiki ni mu skeni bakwa ufri mukezmi.
1: Yes. Yes.
0: Enyuma waja ewa sa asiso.
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0: Enuma Kesman, a Jawas as you saw. And can I?
1: Simple man.
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0: Nipa baby cool.
1: Eja.
0: And yet, Yasia, a yadum.
1: And I'm be so be say. We a Japan be brain any father could dear. Now, Bissa say, you would do a thing, and I'm more and what is it? Oh, quite what they crow. When me nyame ankasa de papa nyame
0: 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Any mother, no, they don't chair government.
2: The chair.
0: Or the chair. No.
1: Hey!
2: Liberty House.
0: Liberty House. 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
1: Hey.
0: Omoko. 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They are all gone. Japadie any adan awumaja ewo asasi so.
1: Ibia bobra o.
0: Ibia bobra.
1: Papa papa papa.
0: Na brethren yin mono. And I was saying, what shall you profit a man if he gains the whole world and loses his soul? And Isaiah chapter 57, no, was moonsoon for
1: a moonsoon.
0: Na moon yamono. Then we must soon moon a moonsoon say, baby, I walk. I wonder, I found my papa kwana 57. No. Maybe I was soon for the moon yamu for. And we soon moment, soon baby, our chrono. So on Sammy Benum, who now was. Praise God.
1: Hallelujah.
0: Say, and if a free musa, ya de ya, and I say, Nenipa no ni muradi. Ubu, I know you, my papa, philanthropist. Ah, what chessica, what check near ma, what check cars near the adi. But no, I'm not ready.
1: No.
0: And they, I dare back on Abba as I see. A society is uncomfortable, much shame to gain prestige. So, being a dim now when you're a moa, the name party and watch your societies are who do a movements, Nepal and watch shame. Ah, and yet a radi or friend say that organization does not belong to God, they don't preach God, the living God, they don't live the life expecting unto God. But it means my woman do woman home, woman ya din, woman ya popra, nipen yin any more. But one day, you die. And you go. And face the one who brought you on this land of the living to live a life pleasing unto him. So if that was not done, if that was not achieved, and you are gone, what are you going to tell your maker? Yes, you will be better. You will say, I don't
1: know. I want to cry and be very angry and cause. And I'll give you the idea of sending my watching in our summer so for Kafa. No, say, we are saying Japadina. Now, we name Christ to nourish your crap. Sir, who sent for so?
0: I am not Debbie. I know so bit to say, we'll be a free more. Oh, where the Radim for the currency?
1: So-called
0: Radim for the currency. Say, what you say? Now, why you yes, you ni? That's a woo-woo. The moment a doctor will declare you dead, if you have not believed in Jesus, if you did not accept Jesus before you were declared dead, let us call Pope from Rome to come and give you a befitting burial. You go to hell.
2: Pastor Jeva, when it's we were, yes, young first member, and you come a man, and ya or no, no, you come a man, no, a comely ya woo, oh, you know, who say, eh, it is a man, I met a hoa, Cassana, me could pee, me young couple, and you call me any ya one Cassano, oh, you know, who say, Papa, you are that way, or Ray or that way, near or that way, say a mea, and come in, I'm here.
0: Yenya enko ye ni ati ase ye ho kwan se ye beda na se
1: sure
0: wo se enya wufuo ene be ye urade aye ena enya wona wesane ekokom ayemubia ye ye de ati ase ye be shira urade din afri ne akosi da munyi urade aye. So as we live, as we are counted among the living, we are privileged,
1: sir,
0: to give thanks to God.
1: Jesus.
0: We are privileged to magnify him. We are privileged to show him glory. And we are privileged to live a life that glorifies him.
1: Jesus.
0: Yeah, the radiance.
1: Yeah, the radiance.
0: Yeah, the radiance.

Thank you.

0: wene mwenye mwati
1: enti ubeti mea juania ewo Facebook Reverend Eja Usu ubeti mea juania ewo Facebook bebi awati enke diano Wait, my journey on Facebook now was what was said.
2: I'm not paying for that.

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They won't come and now me with William. I'm here with you. I'm here with Sanchani. I'm here with Cassia. You wouldn't go pass up here. You are. They are sitting here. You can't be sure they're bad money when they're in the West. They are one of the people who are here. You are ready. I'm going to go to the hospital.

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0: Juliana Emisa, as a father, we thank you.
1: Juliana Emisa, my daughter, okay, okay. Dubai, says here.
0: Okay.
1: Of course, I come to Dubai.
0: I mean, come
1: Dubai. And Julie, it's here, Emisa, and in Yami. One of our fire for no, Dubai.
0: Wow.
1: Na doctor for no say, Nymphia, no quen, no moon, you know. Umba bottle, umba abortu akalano. Nymphia, no quen was, you know. Mako Ghana. Na minima sorry, and I'm a sofa ko bompai. And he obey the radiado, or send us in view, or no, I will find a
0: mask.
1: And that, yeah, or this car can run in the buy. Samofrano, or did you, Yami? And Julie, Miss Awani Yami, and Missa, and I was affording in a radua and a real queer rather.
0: When so a piaga, so the Lord has been good from January to August. Thank you, Jesus. Blessed Eja and your team. When so on YBM, Lord, I'm so much grateful. Good morning, Daddy, and your team. Samuel Otu, as a father, we thank you. My name is Samuel Otu, Simon Edu, teacher Bonibain, I am most grateful to the Almighty God for the gift of life and winning of precious souls through the season program. Glory be to his holy name in the highest. Yours in the service of the master, teacher Bonnie Ben of Bremai Siam. Kennedy Aprekuse, thank you, Jesus Christ. Bimpong Ernest Kwame, I say, Lord, I thank you for the day. You deserve all the praises and your unfailing love you have for us. I commit all my family into your hands. In the name I pray. Amen and amen. Kingsley Menu, Kingsley K. Menu, I say, Mede Asida, Eni Kabia, Ma Asafwe Urade, Me Bambo, Fo, Me Bambo, Ne Bambo, Ode Afiba, Ko Aka Memphi, Memphi, Na Wachi, wow. Kingsley, Radin Shrau, na onto Unquanem, Romance, we Utrinqua, our Dapa. Kennedy, Aprekubi, was Kennedy, Germany, glory be to God in the name of Christ. All right. Vida, Usu, Ose Rade, Kasa, Ma, oh my. Comfort, Boatin, Oseja, and Tim. 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Why? From Mama Comfort and Mama Boating of Chibi Unyakupong in Shremunina. 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Yes. Oma Ninfian Kodi Nimbebri, Mami, Magi, don't pray. Onoso. Ishrano, Ishrano. We are Kennedy Apreku BM Germany, or see Kennedy Apreku Germany, we glory, okay, my kind we. Bimpoinest Kwame, Mzamakan with you, and I say, good morning, Reverend Jehusu and your team. Hoping you are all doing well, including your families. May God richly bless you and shower His blessings upon you all. Amen. Wayne Suye Minaye, I say, good morning to you and your team. On 12 August, it's my birthday. Was your birthday, you mean? That day I need not have data, so I did not have data, so pray for me. I'm watching live from Suchare Johnson. And see, mina ye ye bompa ye mao raden ka ho belated happy birthday raden mao ni awakuma ehwehwe.
2: Amen.
0: Emma Peggy, we say thank you Jesus for your grace and mercy. Dinah Quason, we say I thank God for my family. For his protection and provision. I also thank him for your life and that of your team. Bless his name. Beatrice Inti Osieja Usu, God bless you and your team.
2: Amen.
0: Mapegi BM Osieja, God bless you and your team. Bafwa Samoa say, praise God.
1: Apostle, good morning. Chairman Maestan.
0: Okay. Say, praise God. Great team. Listening to you from Manchester.
1: Yeah.
0: The Lord has been good to me and my family. I love you so much.
1: We love you too, Apostle. We love you all.
2: We love you too.
0: Nana Kingsley, I say, thank you, Jesus. Onua BM, I say, thank you, Jesus. We every mama, Monica, I say, last week, I send you a man to me and kind. I say, there be on tea, I say, I send you one kind. I say, good morning, family. We thank God for another week. We thank him for the food we eat, clothes, and roof over our heads. May his name be praised, Mama Monica Oyarefa. Wensu Eye Dora Sampa. Osi, good morning, Rev Ejewusu and team. God bless you all. Thank God for another blessed Sunday. May his name be praised. Hallelujah. Amen and amen. Wensu Osi, I thank God for the air that we breathe and the entire world from January to August 23rd. It's by His grace, not our works. Really, God is good. God bless. God richly bless you and your team.
3: Amen.
0: And take comfort.
3: Cool.
0: All right. And see me, Pacho. So far, dear Brian, be kind.

0: sana evangelist aprekunso osuhum onoso say God deserves our thanksgiving. The so for apreku was say Reverend, our Lord deserves a very big thanks for his protection. Evangelist Nana Eji from Suhum. Okay. Rade Enkahu Bibri, evangelist and so. Hallelujah. In your Baba Konsu, Edini Bebdi, our Coventry, Enra. And the Ohima Phyllis. I'm meeting him and Chu Bibri. The Meden Cry is Sister Fia Doris, so on for more. Ohima Doris. Phyllis. Ohima Phyllis. Yami Antony and Chirukum Daniel. And I'm offering you a wish you happy, happy birthday. Everyone would do birthday. Sister Abigail, so Oton Cosmetics, our Coventry Market. Oh, baby, no, ABC, our September. But didn't kind, I wish you happy birthday in advance, Abigail. Yami Antony and Chirukum Kinkinti. Enka when we were sister Grace, so Dickness Grace only Dickin Kenty. Good morning. Mosumi a regular listeners pa our Coventry. Na Friday na na Friday you know and media kakra. Say I've been your team no nka yabura Premier League in Coventry. And so Friday in Arsenal 3-0.
1: Yeah.
0: 3-0 pa. Arsenal 3-0. Arsenal nka bodo nka mo share ba ku pe cry. Na mo say mo apre kwa 3-0. Benyamiti ase. And she, Mommy, I say, I'm with the Coventry for. As I'm with you, I'm with
2: Coventry.
0: I'm with Coventry. I'm with Coventry. I'm with Coventry. I'm with Coventry. I'm with Coventry. I'm with Coventry. I'm with Coventry. I'm with Coventry. I'm with Coventry. I'm with Coventry. I'm with Coventry. I'm with Coventry. I'm with Coventry. I'm with
2: We say Nana Kingsley, was thank you Jesus Christ for what thing was say me pao cho shira yesu mo a ene susana ema me wai me kunu yao what thing ene minuya ene me ba ene min nana enso menana enso wudi won awoda agest busumi yemu meda Eurade ase ema won nyina medo munyina wai medo munyina wai
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2: 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Dankwa Gloria, I say God bless you, Osofo, and your team. We Amen. Thank God for his blessings. Amen. Teresa Bochi, I say good morning, Ejewusu and team. God bless you abundantly.
0: Amen.
2: I thank God for ushering me and my family into another day. May his name be praised.
0: Amen.
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0: 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lifestyle so etimi evangelizing nipa and can I say they we ask you new so for as you for no one Pentecost down a toy no now there were 120 people and I know what happened to me receive the baptism of the Holy Spirit that came to empower them for evangelism and they did it and they went through a lot martyrdom persecutions and they are the be fair mu yekunkum womu and they are the but ni nyina mu 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
0: 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There's no other book around the globe. 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So what share book could be apart from the Bible? I can't tell you say. I declare you go point the book in the panel. Freya, neka chere see you. Me say, it is the Bible, the good news.
2: The Bible,
0: the book among right. Books, the best selling book. Around the globe,
2: the whole world,
0: the best selling book, Bible, has made us known
2: at all times
0: that God created mankind by the dust. And what didn't call me good, you and then you pay a bonino. What catch any passer in the team and you free, then the team and have a cycle. Tinipa, we are your side and a question a team and more than any team. Would you wait? 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
0: 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Manentra and Kremu, not on Kremu, around our young crowd. And I die at Chatters and their console. Oh, you are suffering through the social media, through the television, through everywhere. By a true cunning way of the devil, going round, but a seeking whom he may devour, trying to tell up him for himself. Father, we pray against the words of the enemy, against the very words of the enemy, and Jesus Christ might for you.
3: Yes, Christ, Amen.
1: Amen. Amen.

I'm in fact, my Bishop Dr. Yahushi and my brother, good morning, senior. Now, I want to say, my Bishop, and Chairman Monica, your chair, Edna, your chair, Cynthia, Kofi Apiedu, a radiant in the entry. Your chair, Bishop Buachi, a champion, you may dear, say, be a basson, so a Kutuba be from 1st September echo. And Yami Aduma, you may dear, be so a basson, so a friend. Dark mine.

0: ti e bie fon la no aman for Bible reading en ti ana na sibo
1: last one
0: ah okay e ti o
1: we ye ni e chat so aba o si Benjamin Dazi, good morning. I'm watching you from okay, Makaya. No, my goodness. Jenny M. Minsa, yes. I say, praise God, Rev. Thank you for telling the gospel truth to all. In fact, we are in the end times, as Bible told us. Some people are preaching against Titan, others against Holy Spirit. And now so-called men of God are saying heaven, hell, and Jesus are all fake. We thank them all. We thank all of them. All right. We so Master P. Also, good morning to you all and your team. Ejewusu watching inside London. Mesumerade, minimifi. I thank God for my life, my family, and all my loved ones. For how far he has brought us, we owe him a debt of gratitude. Happy Sunday, reaching out to Angela Kosuya Kunedu Amwakun, aka Sister Pastor Enoch Opoku, Sofumami Cecilia Kunedu, and Mama Doris, all of Resurrection Power and Living Bread Ministries International, Coventry Assembly. We so Francisca. Queer Boachua or say, please, Reverend, pray for Efie Redu. 21st was my brother's son's birthday. He attends Accra Academy school. Oh, Accra Bleu. Tibleu B, Nyakupun Shrau, Auntie Nemun Shrau, Oma also Nini Beka Bleu Akatechi no. Why? We so catkist akoto one we your sister Equia Mo Senchi Senchi Presbyter I catkist Nyankopon Enshrao Mumi enu na na wotwe etwemu ne ne etosu mienu no na mudi mu awoda Ewurade Nyankopon Enshramo mutie 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Ejewusu, God bless you and your team. Thank you. When so I Beatrice in TBM, okay. I think that my kind, what do you know? Nyankopon, Enshra, Obebri, na Auntie Nenim, Enshra, ni Chat Tour, and until say Mpacho, Yankai BMO, and as I say, Ebreno and Asun, Beatrice Akumeni, or say, good morning, Reverend Ejewusu, and all your team. Onwebi, or say, may the Lord bless you and increase his oil upon your life. Okay, in terms of my kind, yeah, I've been in a Yadamas in Yaminshramun.
0: Okay, and you know, now we open the phone line for Bible reading. Tia, if I'm working kind, now there ain't no one to I will near in our HA. And 0302-216-561-030 also. Hello. Mesumo Urade.
2: My name is Fiefu Ina.
0: Zephaniah chapter 1, verse 1 to 18. And the chapters, no, I didn't find what I can converse, but we.
2: I'm about to tell you, Emmanuel Bab for crunching. The first year, I'm going to ask you.
0: Okay.
2: Zephaniah chapter 1, no. And the table here, if you know, I am there, I'm a person in Adolfo Ina. Ose, ne won a wasan fi Ewurade echi. Ene won a won hwehwe Ewurade, na won bisa na echi kwan no. Awaye be de pa, isan se ochre ahase na ochre se obeprapra. Nye men na fi asase ani, obepra onipa, ene aboa, ene wimu ni men na fi asase ani. Ansa na sia no beka se ene won a wasan fi Ewurade echi, na won hwehwe Ewurade echi, na won bisa na echi kwan no. Let us say, yes, you be here graduate to be a sanfinity. And I say, young, you share graduate to Quan. And I see you share graduate to Quan. Bra, you are here with Baba Obepra, and you may yet yes, I see you. You are so Obepra, yes, I see you. Now, what I'm kind of you. Until I say, you have been here graduate to be a sanfinity. 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
0: Yo ye nso ya da wase ebebre. 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Hello. Hello.
3: Hello.
0: Mesum Erade. Oh, friends, and I can say for him, you too. I best been also a whoopie.
3: But to my book, I'm my own. You will be for separate me and humanity back with you.
0: Evangelist, my radio, no call from why? Amen. Yeah, that was the evangelist Apreku. Hello.
4: Hello.
0: Mesuma Urade. Zephaniah chapter 1, verse 1 to 8.
4: In Titemu Esom, Titemu, so your friend of Fedu Kanta, if I feed you do up. And Titemu Esom, or Simonia Kum, Radina Kupon, any, a ready down up then. A ready SCC Okum Afore, a Wigira Wong. Wigira Wong, Ofore Wong. And this is also the proper association. I say, well, see, the Obama say, you want to say, Obama say, Obama pran nipa, and in one in a pran, we muma, a pran chase, or prapra, we have in a, you woman say, say, Christopher Ampa, I say, Yami Ampadia, then you come, then come, we are a bayon, and yes, there you come, Kake, yes, you're fair, Rabbi, and yes, you're young boy, and bonny fetcher, and pine. And you put fun from Sunya, I am in a fan day. If say, I'm ready to be the piano. Then you are, I am money. You are no company. You are no more to do cry, I am money. Then you are such a money. The radish of a pra, or pra ubiara. I think only a woman say, and you come. Now you drink a radi, a fine pipe.
0: Yeah, that was a very Okanta and I mean, in Shabby Baby. Hello. Hello.
5: Hello.
0: Hello. Mesumo Radi.
5: My name is Fuina.
0: Mr. Akono.
5: Eja.
0: Now, what you say?
5: Bacha Mumu, now, sir.
0: Radi Adumano, 5 years. Zephaniah chapter 1, verse 1 to 18. Verse Ben, I'll pick it.
5: Let's say, you won't do much now.
0: Okay.
5: 18. Let's say, one jitter and now one seeker went to me in your room. Radi Abufu, I know.
0: Omo dwita no musika.
5: Na yesha ose. 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
6: hello
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6: mi fefu onyina
0: Mr. Bimpon
6: sefu
0: na what you saying
6: ah mon pai bonti yesi akati asifo ho
0: ya da urade ase
6: mon so
0: urade adum ana wo so mon pai boy yesi okay
6: yo ai asem nge e free ba kon e kusi ye we ho nyina e kan obi a na me nge kama kuma hanu si me kan bo fun mo na na ye clear o si 18 no o si on that day of judgment says the Lord I will punish the leaders and princes of Judah and all those following pagan, I repeat, pagan customs. Yes, I will punish those who participate in pagan worship ceremonies and those who steal and kill to fill their master's homes with loot. So, some like I'm saying, you make him pull and can. Na sene wodi ebe e kan wo ibabu mu twi no se na awadi kum afode eda no na twi mapoma ene ahema no ene won a wo she ana nafo etalie enyina aso ye wasudi na ye di anakoka aduane na fede ya pu agu se enye ene asofu e kese nyame atemo yes kam eh ye hene ye kwe awadi mfa ye bonin chen. Thank you
0: Mr. Bimpon. Oh, Suja, I mean, in shall be prefer. Okay, hello.
7: Hello.
0: Mesumo Rade.
7: My name is Fujina.
0: We didn't know who got a free na who picky best.
7: You didn't mention it.
0: James, okay, yeah, that's it.
7: But there's one, Zaman, say, make a more bring Emma as a Josiah, Divia, would you dare? And then come out in the Zephaniah. Bafle Zephaniah was Kushai. Kushai was Ali Gedaliah. Gedaliah was Ali Amaliah. Ye Amaliah was Ali Brimbuni Hezekiah. The Bible say, "Say, but when you dig money, you na say him for say assemblyman or say president will say they only coupon. Ewo won ya request or no mum. Inti say the biya nyame dube sino.
0: Oh, record.
7: Oh, yeah, so,
0: Yakupon will be our record. Bible expository fire the though. Expository of the Bible. Was it Yakupon will be our record? And he said, at the Kanfua, Womo, Ewa, Zephaniah time. Womo bought with him from chapter 1, verse 1. Sana, a radio will be our record at the Kanfuina. If you come in Kromaso. ABC is Excellency John Dramani Mahama, our current president. Eradu will be our record. Hello.
8: Hello.
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8: My name is CFO Nina.
0: Of course, I'm not going to say pick it verse.
8: 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Now, they all can say. 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
8: Year 26th of this month, we've been here 52 years. Mister, I'm on fire, man.
0: You know, when you're fika kra, we've been here 56.
8: Yeah, me 74 November.
0: Oh, powerful.
8: Mm-hmm.
0: Powerful. Who didn't meet you?
8: See, mummy, daddy, I'm afraid that my kind of name, me rahu.
0: Let the name be our domain. Me a boy room.
8: I'm a boy room.
0: Now, Casaro,
8: mummy, banana, mummy. 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
0: Yami favor and tunnel so obey the baby, rather than fear. African influence.
8: Me may be a Presbyterian.
0: Yami Shrao. Radisha Ubano, and one that can win in Amo, we used to do. Amen.
8: Adam and Damasi.
0: Good evening, you.
9: Hello.
0: Hello. Hello.
9: It's me, Radi.
0: What?
9: I'm fearful in
0: a. I found a wapiki.
9: 14, I call you 30 argument. I'm a picky phone.
0: Verse 4, okay.
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0: 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What did I do to my wife? Hangola and my first dinner. Hello. 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Okay, let's eat me. Hello. 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Read your answer. Put me do more lessons in the crowd.
10: Hello.
0: Hello. What John Frost saying?
10: Moses Stay.
0: Pastor Moses,
10: last week, you quotation now. Yeah, I saw him
0: now. Eh?
11: Last week, dear.
0: Now, what can I say? Hello?
10: Hello?
0: What's the last week, dear? Now, what can I say? Luke chapter 3 verse 1 to 14. Hello. Hello. Okay.

0: poku awa kawe na kromu so di message bi bae.
1: Okay, pacho poku so o se eja usu good morning to you. 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God bless you and God bless you all for the great job in Jesus' mighty name. Greetings to my wife, Miss Rita Opoku. Rita Opoku, Emmanuel Opoku
0: Jr.
1: Okay. Benedicta Opoku, Desmond Apia Kubi, Usuya Justina and Christian Nanajebi from your father, Mr. Opoku. Adansi Ekrofuom.
0: Dame Insha.

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Osiwara, Nikosidano, Sis September, Anapa, Nonkunum Pim, Warapa, One Asor, Hukudam, Holy Ghost Cathedral, Hutam, Bronisi, Commissioning and Rededication, the Asset Trampon, Speakers, Prophet, Dr. Charles Insu Aiken, Prayer House Chapel International, Reverend Robert Ejewusu, Adam FM Fame, Me Resurrection Power Living Bread, Tema, Apostle William Appiah, Watchers Life Embassy, Host Minister, Reverend Dr. Ben Coleman, International President, JCM. Venue, or your Holy Ghost Cathedral, Main Pokompe, Spare Parts Road, opposite the Gulf Filling Station, Accra. Onya, Ma, Oji, Ayarusa, Ngusra, Nishira, Mbo, Nsahun, Osande, Ochina, Yawazi. 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
1: Eben
0: 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Has gumbi da kumai na yene akaza for no prophet Eugene Hagan ana
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1: there be any
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1: I want to know your mommy, Betty Kuman,
0: and I'm mm-hmm. so now. Yeah, I saw that now you're cooking person, and I didn't know. I saw the multi-mapping just a powerful.
1: Prophet Dr. Charles Angel Egan and Apostle William Appiah and Reverend Robert Eje Usu and a host Nankasa Yawapa Reverend Dr. Ben Coleman.
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0: 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Sister, go here, if you am sorry, I'm sorry, I'm sorry. Now go, see, I agree. Oh, yeah,
1: me, the same thing was in Wharton, Kokodu.
3: Yeah.
1: And free time a bank crying or quite a testing him. Now by a be ever for testing, not a dear shadow. Were totally exposed. And the old Shady Dean was all pegged and I better than in Chamakai the mono. Then Copper Saw can be. And a jack, oh, yeah, Dean. Now Ben Menyan young phobia what take carno, frontono. About any chance I know, say, Ura, a debin I would do, we are a debin I would do, we are saying. Now I almost say, Nam. And a runny suit was a summon a debin woe. Was it running shall papa in the Menyan for another pa? And I dab no edin and sabo, papa serves a winning teens. They ran a casavieno. And I, Omo Eba. If you do, baby, was a running phone, a ringgit. Running phone, a ringgit. And to be as bad as I go back on the phone. Anna, nipper back on what didn't say I can run this way. The phone refrain, say run away. Ucha papa na da pewi eno. And was as more kind to say, mo amusi mo hunu Yesu no. Mo Yesu no amusi mo hunu no. So no po e ba be catch them say.
2: And then my
1: husband say ya, mi fi no. So ka say wey eno, I say no wo.
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1: nko Yesu na mo Yesu no, I say mo Yesu no amusi mo hunu no. So no po e na be catch them say, ma ta de she bre nya, anya de abeti e no. 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
4: 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Now, so Christo bow the Adum be a bachelor, a bonoma. 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Or catch you and say, a munchy monka. 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
1: motorway,
4: express road. It could be 2 hours. Now, Yankopon said, or make Christo Abbey express way to God. As I'm watching one canning in every quaint moon. Ain't in a make can say, Sad do man, Yankopon, I'm Christo, so I bash any ma, Senior Yohane Kawa has said, Munchimon can you quaint your bedroom tonight to Tramano. We've been a can ask him, says, well, heaven here.
5: Concerning jealousy, no. Now this week, na me sumi na media sumi copy ebiso sa woman no or prison na ye interview no. Osu obi catch any send a ire or girlfriend. 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
1: a ire or girlfriend.
5: Ni kuno e or girlfriend. 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
1: Okuno
5: girl no. They say demu almost 20-something years. Make us say be man worry for fro.
1: But I'm gonna turn up them.
5: Turn up them.
1: Then who them?
5: Or say slim girl be. Now, di na kuma eni ni jealous because of.
1: Eh, na chese obi ko ukunu na ye den.
5: Say we missa.
1: Yeah, be man ni me fear me da.
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3: Maya yetim.
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3: O say let us be alert.
1: Buma ye she ye.
3: Always be prepared by our daily lives that if the day has not come. 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Live your life always for his glory and do your best.
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0: Nonsia Badum 106.3 FM. Yem watching what na say. Super weekend news and I yedi every week. 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
1: 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ejima na ajo officer and so I will list that and also mama register of a film view and I go to go to some bit my and you know you know I know the thing for one man two officer one man I'm going to my distribution according to mama register you know I know I'm going to ask you there's a mama the project and that's the initiative for the buyer here in Ghana and my fellow to come to the film yes so I'm a film so that's an idea for the past years of 3 or 4 weeks. I have seen any idea this year in the coffee supply. And also about home again. But if you might two things in our year, or you say others here, the good of my year, a potter farmer, and I see any other son to be to me, at me every zero one, 3 years, the coffee, and then in 24 no. And now I don't have 3 or 4 weeks, and I get to me at the table corner.
0: Ane abaye ana musini a ohwe wasa amemfi istisuo Raymond nana eba nana na wote ni keina because I naturally one year or day a cook maybe Emma one more candy for SM working answer with the Asada Emma buying a fair assembly no penny for OD one when you at the time Yaman or San Esa Bosse near the Amano or Ma Abano Ebre and Yungu.
2: Many a year, and who won't think it to know now against a Dyson and here against a Nadia, a big politics, Nadia, and a Bosso. Now, pity last year near City. You so many of you, so you need any as I said. Moving every year near Vidiani as any in our politics now, and ne, and I mean, say, Sana, His Excellency, John Dramani Mahama, the near Brepa. Jemra, Yanni, yes, Ebano, a bar assembly meeting, Mina representing and Kimufono, get the application a by the bully against a Yabiahe, and then the Yabu Pipiaro Benassa Police, no Fasono, or make yourself a better thing.
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4: By operating around the clock, we can reduce congestion, improve turnaround times, make better use of our infrastructure, and accelerate export through multiple shifts. Ultimately, this is about making Ghana more competitive. And this is CMC's practical contribution to His Excellency President John Dramani Mahama's 24-hour economy and accelerated export development vision. Let me be very clear. 24 hours does not mean asking our employees to work a 24-hour shift non-stop. It means organizing our productive capacity around multiple shifts so that our people, our infrastructure and assets can create economic value beyond traditional working day.
0: Olipa yachidin ken managing director Emma Cocoa Marketing Company Wisdom Dogwe nikasa nature no na opinion otuo mpenimfo ewo 24 hour economy siseyi ehun presidential advisor Augustus Gusitano enso echirim se cocoa dia ayebia magana papa ntise ye kw 24 hour economy esisey mu na se yamfa eno soso enwremu ameho amfa so magana maya na chese yanye hu.
5: May I stand on behalf of the people of Tema and give this pledge that if you have not gotten opportunity, these are the building blocks for the opportunity that is awaiting all of us. If you are yet to find a place, it is in
6: the country's early roads, schools and institutions. What cocoa did for Ghana in the last century, a wider set of industries in this century must do in this 21st century. That is the purpose of the 24-hour program. It exists to change the structure of our economy by moving Ghana from the export of raw materials to the manufacture of finished goods for our own markets and for the markets of AFTA and ECOWAS. It builds new strength from the industries it has. It has developed cocoa over many years. Ghana leads in cocoa. It's now necessary to transform the whole pod into value-added goods for domestic use and for export. The task now then is to build processing, branding, and distribution capability to sell what we make across our region. Each of these reforms keeps more of the value of the harvest in Ghana.
0: And Ora Augustus. Gusitano presidential advisor on 24 hour economy denka ena yeti ye na Now what you are a tremu if you a drade brother ba ya wade banuano Ghana manu ISS and yantokwa. Nemo munu gold board. One more a juma munu IMF di in semi betu just a gold board a fee tremu say any juma wodi in a cabo be a bemu 1.7 billion. I know it's a papa, my minority, and so Ekutemua, Ura, a friend of Markin, or no, if you two Rasabajan, one of the minority leader, or no Ekutemu, any Rasabaja for minority New Year press conference, Eka, a Goko board, a Boka, I dare say no, and any accountability series, Ura Samid and Fio Dako Kobodano, and so, and then Central Fusian, or didn't send me to Garden Church in Moaba, then in Church 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
8: start operation
7: Bishim ha October 2025 within this period no yatimia register about 1558 vehicle comprising motor bicycle and pragea within the municipality and our enclaves Yatimia ye licensing activities about 762 and my office 9 out of this no any real wedding baby Yatimia generated revenue above 2 million Ghana cedi for the period.
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3: Eba for a year corner, Nyamia Dumwa, a year Nasasum, Emma Ura Francis or say Ajiman, Ura Francis or say Ajiman, a motion of my partner, Nyamia Dumwa, and Nasasum, a basso den den, the opening of Finciano, a drunum elson, Uchidian Pong, a ja, a watuninsa, Afrano, Nyamia Dumwa, September Bosomida, a tosso, a drunum elson, a year a rear, Dumunum Pemu Pepe,
0: sorry,
3: Desidoff and Basso, a Christian Catholic Church, Christian Catholic Church, yes,
0: Germany,
3: Ebekobi, Yejinum, Dendin, Dendin, Ora Francis, or say Ajiman, and Assassin Basso Pentier Tifo, and the Adolfo and Shannon Sosa by a Blanoswa, na a Yakuja Bushia, Amanai Fefe.
0: Are you any near the Casino, Ebizia, Doctor Sanakwa? And a boy in Chidom Bafo Redu Amomene
3: Nana Ade Mununkum. 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
0: Papa Fidian
3: Infusion, sure.
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If you and so Mika chapter 7 verse 5. Yeah, ready, you are there as seminal, can a clear be or hoy nay and kayaka. So by or that kumuno, or also we want any readyana a chile. And say me my Mika 7 verse 5. Or say one year than four ni a mon pamon to or young quoso. Or by or that kumuno, if one are no. But yes, I mean you. As you know, so, Ukumuasam na Mesa Mekano. A castle Kumuasamua, and a good river, and a woman was them. Yeah, and young Namua, dear. Or bad, I hook Kumua. Anyone that must do one way out of one else with your baby and Abukum. There was one way in the year, or by our Dakukumu. Now, yeah, or by our Dak Bema, or by our Dabema Kukumu. So that it is a TNA in your picture, Noah. And I may ask Abraham also, or that. I last of that Abraham Hukumu never made at the end. You can kind of remember being guided to be not here, also Edda, and the Hegar to Abraham Hukumu, and the can also and one some Kakra. If you are so, and then any Hegar, the uncle and Rebecca, I feel so, so also, the Illumina, and the Hugu, David Kukumu, and also Rebecca wants them. More than six, I said, only men saw a man on Hukumu. And only two or more on Hukumu, and also Rebecca, and one of them. Isaiah 40 verse 11, was said, right about, but so I know, what to Yaman on Hukumu, and also Rebecca, one in Tasem, not very human, so, and what you so, you basically said, a jar, or bow, or that, and Hukumuno, or then I know for you, the other, and only I rest, I could come up, and some women are nothing, a moment above why I may have the idea. Here was Lazarus, or that, a jar by Mukumua. Not saying the war patch it. Now, minimum set, I disdain him Cosiano, a bad boy, any person, a person, or my country, a Jabram Kukumu. Hallelujah. God bless you. Lanzo, who is home? Lanzo, who be the guy I can answer? Hallelujah. Who be the answer? Who be the one here, who be the one here, who be the one I feel here, when you answer, everybody and the Timu, and one sana, Obako, Eja, Abraham, Ekukumu, above what you are. The rest of the Yama woman, only officials, and the assignment of the Yama woman, and say, I'm a Swani and Bawonka, on my head, you might say, Omansano, on me this one, on Bako, the right place, and so I have to the woman. I can say, be out. Oba, Eda, Bema Kukumua, and I would hear to the car. They say, Obano. Anna, a chester, Obano, and Nijet, Nidikano, Obano, and Nijet. Maybe a man was his, as a Munisa experience in the yard. Muni, then I worry in an essay. 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Amen. 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A woman, a woman. Huh? 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Because so under Bema Hukumua, not a general set, Obano, Wanichi, Unimese, or Buafu, Unimese, or Utitafu, Umuno, Unimitia Ankasa, ah, one Unimanitia, or Naminimese, Yasia Koni Behuno, the American Sana, the own Zogan Kaya, Genesis 16, verse 5, or say what they got. 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
Sarah and the Hagar at two Abraham Hukumono. And Munyam was it? A Makodano. Says who is that? 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And then Janusua, a Janabia Pabina and Alcor, or Janabia Pebby. Says Wakona Nimu, Obamus, Wakona Nimu, or Abrabumu. 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And I'm all feeling proud. It is always a natural to Kubimu. A Nigeria. It's not my name, baby. Sounds like I ever said, Sir Oko Paradise here. A Nimunyamus. Oko Paradise here. A Basobo. A it's not be a pa. The one Gasano, Umuno, Ubena, a Debi or one woman. I'm feeling proud. Moses, I won't need a packet to work. It is Hega, and then to Sarah Abraham Kumono, Yanka, I want to be a bomb of a crown. Now, if you move your echo field to work, that's our aperture. Genesis chapter 16, verse 5. Now, the area, the

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Apostle, the who came here? To the phone, I can't ask him what you know. One, and to the phone, I'm no more. 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And the energy say, Oden Kawa, or say, Nasara, catch Abraham, or say, as I'm money, what you mean, that also. Mina made my phone, I made pro hukumu. No, who knows that when you say, who many much here? About the emu, many one time watching. Let us say, I never be a Wana, Egawan or Nego to the Kumusu, who knew that Hukumu there be. And she said, or the Namano. She said, I paid here, Hega, or the experience new life be. The move from Ukra ABC, oh, now Brabumo. Now I was a Yasenon, but we eat me a Bua. And then on for my cousin, Unkai, second, Samuel 12, 18, Sua, Saul on Zoso. 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Now, any investor, Mudika, and your picture, no, not Abuamopa. Who can come here? Son of Adia Samaka or second Samuel 12:8. Who are by one near your beer near Zagan Kaisi, near Yagan Kai, near Hunu, dear, Radibas or Tre. They can say, do not go

0: 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I'm not saying. I'm not saying. 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I'm not saying. I'm not saying. I'm not saying. I'm not saying. I'm not saying. I'm not saying. I'm not saying. I'm not saying. I'm not saying. I'm not saying. I'm not saying. I'm not saying. I'm not saying. I'm not saying. I'm not saying. Moses when you never be Moses so when you never be call you know of free ba and time Moses of free Awurade Jesus go born mpaye e won mountains na Moses was obema Moses you know dey ni monya mu when 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So one year on the road idea, we'll be in the moon with you. So we are going to say, a radio will bond the radio wars from Nono. And the one in the same world will be, I never was mama with Adi. Now that should be an idea to any moon yam. It was a Nyama Ebe Riasino. A Nyama Ebe Riasino does be a Nyama. And yet, too, and penny for the foreign account was on the same baby as in Arno. Said, Mimudia Minka Kuran Fahu. I mean, I call him Tasam Eya Juma. And I mean, make an idea here. The Lutheran Korea, Eka, was in the Mubacham Yenu. And one in Tasam, I better Mubacham Yenu was, I better know, and the neighbor at Eba. But if we can was them, Yanka was them, baby. See, if you see a beer when I'm one who said it, Kukonkono. 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
1: 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About fire ready, say, who crew, or can you finish the Mua? 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Number some of the real several money, Yeria. I was not about cost of year. I was here to be any anomaly. There's here to be anyone, no million, or say a kind of said that, you know, or can away mono. If you know, overfree, Wemo, no, a rather bar, or better, Omena, if you offer, or free Wemonua, or better, who free mo. 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Here, not dance and panic, a training as I pitch and one.

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1: Maba ha ebe hu say radens abasa wa ha. 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
6: Mo hu say papa no nya me de ni ye juma nkasa.
7: There is no doubt that God is here. In fact, if the Holy Ghost goes to church anywhere, it's this place.
8: Hallelujah.
9: Amen.
8: Your friend me, Ebenezer Bando, that's my full name. 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
8: Me da jamiasi, me da odi foswasi. 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Iti I even wanted to go, but I need to say something before I leave. Iti na make us san. Iti me da masi. 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
10: Yes, uba na odi foswasi. 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
8: Yes, please.
10: Iti your friend me mani na na utu anamwa uba ya.
8: Me pacho.
10: Anna ni odi uba ya no unyamie adum.
8: Yes.
10: We are here at my work. So we come here. We be here. We be here. We are here.
8: We are here. We are here. We are here. We are here. We are and as of for now, I don't know if be brave. Maybe I'm because I'm going to because I don't want to talk about certain things. But Papa, we are here. We are here. Mamu, she. All I can say is God richly bless you.
11: Pacho, your friend me Caroline. 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Ya were off Friday, ya. 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
10: How many months?
12: 2.5 months.
10: Akola 2.5 months.
12: Pache wa.
10: Pompo na bone?
12: Abone kom, aha yi na.
10: Mi huye, pompo na, abone de kom. Pompo na suwe supa.
12: Supa.
10: Akola 2.5 months.
12: I've been looking at 3 months.
10: And a pompa bono.
12: And he almost frame, almost said, Bibi, I am my almost frame.
10: Hmm.
12: If you are now into me, call on me for bompire, mano.
10: Oh, what a bompire.
12: Pacha.
10: Bonsima prophetess. Oh, Bonsima prophetess, what?
12: Pacha, only a Muslim, like,
10: only a Muslim.
12: Pacha,
10: it's one of your Christian.
12: Bibi, you are my almost frame, mammy, call her for bompire, mom. And I'm kind of say, wait there. Mint on the membrana, baby, I am a vampire, but not into on so sad. I know so top up, papa, into your fans soon mobile.
10: That is last week, Tuesday.
12: Last week, Tuesday, no.
10: Uh-huh.
12: Yeah, yeah, by and I'm said the air last.
10: Hmm.
12: See a point, I'm be who, would be. No, I didn't start to cry, so now, or man oil, no man, I punch it. Or so on, Jesus, 7 times for 7 days. Or the goon, so man, or the jarrah, and on one pie and goose. And then I 7 days, no more frame, and then I rest up on Ponapa. I'm going general for 5 days. A whole in Ameko, home of frame, Mrs. Tappen, you see a baby drum, if you come by. I don't know, call a gawn, be horse, a bia, be who, the nature, I'm going to call, so for be so whole, almost a carnation. And I feel, do the other normal frame, and I'm going to call it for Bompa and Marcolano. And I, me san from so mumra na yembra ha.
10: Inti yemana kwanchere se mumfa adie no nyeso for 7 days.
12: Pacho.
10: It's endura na 7 days no.
12: Pacho.
10: After 7 days na. Before and I say after.
12: After 7 days, no. That day na 7 days. 7 days is the Monday. Monday na ne pa ye. Inti ene no mse me ba men kacho because of insun na den inti. Oh, went me out.
10: Oh, so my Jesus. Again, I'll be catching that Ubiya. Oh, wow.
12: I saw my catch Ubiya and say, Nyame waha. Because me menji, me bompire, but nye, I saw Queen Anna me. Nye baby asun na meko. But for them, baha, nyame yin, and when you church, I'm to me who say, Nyame waha. Into me pamacho, be all happy, make sure I study your shishan, and sack and some will free out. But, say, what question do you cry now, Rena? We need you wind up better. Amen.
13: Ivy from Committee 8, and a friend invited me here last week Friday. So when we came, then a man of God, Prophet Martin, Professor of Mormon Life, and then all has come to pass. At first, I don't believe those people. I don't believe them. Even if my mother is going for prayers and all that, I say, Mom, Minko, Minko, Minko. And then my friend said, would ever say Yango? I said, okay, let's go. So as we came, like, I needed someone to tell me about my past and what I'm feeling within me now. And this prophet was able to tell me about my past and what I'm going through now. I left where I was staying to stay with a friend because I'm small issue. And then where I am, she convinced me to stay with her. But later, she's behaving abnormal, I don't know. If you do this, say this, you do that, that is. So I'm so worried that I want to leave that place. And he was able to see that within me. And then he professed that I have to travel outside. That a friend is connecting me. And I say, yes, a friend is connecting me. And I've started talking with a man. And the man was saying that we are going to do it like marriage thing. Then he said, so after that day when I came for the online, when I closed, that man has called me several times. So I called back and I said, I'm sorry, I was at church and blah. Then he said, oh, the marriage thing to delay. So we are going to do it invitation. He's going to see his people at the embassy there. Then he will drop me everything, then I'll come.
10: So the man was not calling you?
13: He used to call me once a while. But since I came here, he called me every day. Morning, evening, afternoon. And then about me living where I'm staying, he found within me that I don't feel happy where I'm staying. The same friend who connected me dropped money that week for me to rent an apartment. 2-bedroom apartment.
10: When you came here for the first time, did you come to somebody or you spoke to somebody before we prophesied to you?
13: No.
10: You spoke to no one?
13: No.
10: You knew no one here?
13: No.
10: But we were able to tell you what was happening?
13: Oh yes, my past and present, now I'm feeling within me.
10: That you were feeling within you?
13: Yes.
10: Are you happy now?
13: So happy.
10: What do you have to say to those who are here and those who are listening?
13: I just want to tell everyone here, every believer here, that this man is a true man of God. Because first, I didn't believe them. I don't believe in a prophet. I don't believe them. So I want to come.
10: Why don't you believe in prophets?
13: In the news on radio and television and all that, I don't believe them. Actually, that's what I always tell my mom.
10: Complete your message.
13: So I want to once tell every believer here that Prophet Amwatin is a real man of God. He is. We should always believe in him, that God is using him. Thank you very much.
10: God bless you.
14: My name is Patrick Ofiaka. My name is Ewanwa, Ebro, Adjini, and NTSSO. I am a claiming agent. I am a Juma Ohabo. Na your friend is a member of my Juma. 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
2: 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No. Timmy, and I meet a rabbi saw my testimony. And Timmy, and I miss a no. Because Prof. Yabahada, 6 years ago, my name is twin sister, and it's a young Yabaha. And it's not a worry problem, and Yabai, and after that, Yamishan, when you're young, now I'm a call worry, but me Jahaba for some time, I'm in Bahabium. 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
2: Now, these testimonies you just heard is to build up your faith and for you to know that Jesus is the same yesterday, today, and forevermore. For this reason, call us right now. I know you have been encouraged by the testimonies you just heard. This is to let you know that Jesus can heal the sick. And Jesus can cause the people who don't have hope to have hope. Maybe you are going through something. You are going through a predicament. You are going through a setback. We want to encourage you that Jesus can be able to do it. Maybe you have tried the rest. Why don't you try the best? Call us right now.
0: Francis here.
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2: Remember,
0: Kaiser,
2: today is Sunday. We have all gathered here and we are praying. So right after this broadcast, you can be able to join us on our second service. 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
2: And to anywhere can hear the sound of my voice. Remember that this week is loaded. Remember that this week we are coming here Tuesday morning, Wednesday morning, Thursday morning, and Friday we'll be coming in the morning, and also we'll go home and rest and come for our all night service, which is our big gathering.
0: So
2: maybe you are listening to us from afar. You can please come with your things and come and wait upon the Lord. Or maybe something's going to a problem that the person has discussed this problem with you. So call the person. This week is so loaded. It's the first time we are having morning sessions. So maybe you have not been able to join us because of your work. This one is Tuesday up to Friday. So you can make haste and join us this week. If you are coming to own vehicle, you can go to Google Map and you type Blessed Hand of God Ministry International, and Google will bring you here.
0: 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Na wa bubu e tintim. Blessed Hand of God Ministry International. Na Google Map ebe duwe ni ede waba.
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2: So you go to the Community 1.
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2: Tell the drivers I'm going to Prophet Samuel Nanamuate.
0: Katire Ashenka Fonese Meko Odifo Samuel Amuate.
2: And all the people over there will bring you here. And remember one thing, that there are many churches around us. So please look out for the signboard. Whilst you look out for the signboard, please remember the name of the ministry is Bok Ministries International.
0: Pleasure and God Ministry International and our Bok Ministry International.
2: Join us this week. and your life will not be the same. This week is loaded. We are calling for people who have business ideas. Those who have ideas and entrepreneurs, we are calling them. And those who are praying that God will revive their businesses. So we are calling everyone looking for promotion for his work and looking for a turnaround for his business. So remember that we are also praying for the children. Because the children are vacated and they are returning back to school, we need to pray for them. They are returning to school. So we are calling you for you to bring your children. This week we are laying our hands upon your children. Maybe they are going through something you don't understand. Or they are behaving some way you don't understand. Come on, let's pray for the children. This week we'll be here on the 25th, 26th, 27th, 28th. We are all gathered here.
0: Now what you hear about 25th, 26th, 27th, and 28th.
2: And please remember that please when you are coming.
0: Now guys,
2: 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And come praying. And God will answer your request. And his name shall become great. Call us right now. 0242 0242 92 92 09 09 68 68 0242 0242 92 92 09 09 68 68. 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
1: By typing the name Prophet Samuel Nana Amwate.
0: Prophet Samuel Nana Amwate.
1: We strongly believe we have been connected for a purpose. For this reason, I entreat you to join us once we preach and we pray. Because we have been connected for a purpose. Remember that faith comes by hearing. And hearing by the word of the Lord. We will say that again. Faith comes by hearing. And hearing by the word of the Lord. So allow us to engage you in strategic prayers whilst we lay foundation for God's word. And I strongly believe that your life will never be the same.
0: So
1: now, to every man, every man is a product of prophecy and destiny. What is destiny? Destiny is what happens to one's future. So destiny is what happens to one's future. Number two, what is destiny? Destiny is what God created for you to become. What God created for you to become. Number three, what is destiny? Destiny is what you call assignment. What you call assignment is called destiny. Number four, what is destiny? Destiny is what you call purpose. What you call purpose. That is why God does not want you to become stagnant. Yes, He wants you to move forward. That to every attack in one's life is targeted to make you become stagnant. We will say that again. Every attack in one's life is targeted to make you become stagnant. God does not want you to become stagnant. God wants you to move. Move in your destiny. Move in your assignment. Move in your purpose. God wants you to establish future. That is why the four leopard people said, why sit we here till we die? We must move forward. God wants you to move forward. God told the Israelites that they should hold their peace and they should see His salvation. The Lord wanted them to move forward. God hates stagnancy. Samuel told Saul, where should depart from me today to become another man? And what should go forward? You will meet certain men. What should go forward? You will meet certain men. And they shall tell you that the assets you are looking for has been found. The Lord hates stagnancy. The Lord hates you for you to go backwards. Lord's wife watched backwards and she became a pillar of salt. The Lord wants you to go forward. That is why your eyes was not programmed at your back, but your front. God intentionally placed your eyes at the front and not the backside. And the Lord said to Abraham, as far as your eyes can see, you will have it. The Lord wants you to go forward. A man with destiny must go forward. In Exodus chapter 14, the verse 15, the Lord told Moses that tell the people to go forward. The Lord wants you to go forward. He does not want you to go backwards. Now in Philippians chapter 3, the verse 13, Paul said, I forget the things that is behind and I look forward. God wants you to move forward. God hates stagnancy. In Isaiah chapter 43, the verse 18 and 19, the Bible says, the Lord said, you must not look look at backwards.
0: And we say,
1: but the Lord said, see, I am doing a new thing. God is doing a new thing. God hates stagnancy. He does not want you to stay where you are. In Isaiah chapter 40, the verse 31, scripture says, but they that wait upon the Lord, they shall renew their strength. They shall mount up wings as eagles. And they shall run and not be weary. And they shall walk and not faint. There is no way you can see they shall stand. The Lord hates stagnancy. They that wait upon the Lord, they shall renew their strength. They shall mount up wings as eagles. They shall run. They shall run and not be weary. They shall walk and not faint. The Lord hates stagnancy. He wants you to move forward. The Lord wants you to move forward. That you anywhere can hear the sound of my voice. That is why a man with destiny must be able to know that you are a target of the devil. Who said that again? A man that carries destiny. Or in other words, a man that carries a prophetic word. You attract the attention of the devil. He makes you become stagnant. He makes you become worried. They set you back. That is why Peter and John in Acts chapter 3, the Bible says, when they met the man at the beautiful gate, he said, silver and gold we don't have, but such as we have, we give unto thee in the name of Jesus. Rise and walk. The Bible says, immediately they pulled the man, and the man that could not walk, strength came upon his leg, and he started walking, and he went forward. He went forward to the temple with them. God wants you to go forward. That is why you must understand that if you carry prophecy or if you carry destiny, you must be able to be active. You must be able to be active in prayer.
0: Who said
1: it again? Anyone that carries prophetic word or that carries destiny, he must be able to be active in prayer. That is why a Christian without consistent prayer, who said it again? A Christian without a consistent prayer life is an embarrassment to the kingdom. Who said it again? A Christian without consistent prayer life is an embarrassment to the body of Christ. That is why you must be active in prayer. That is why you must pray very well. That is why you must go to a church that prays. That is why you must be active when it comes to prayer. That is why you must not allow mobile phone flesh to make sure that it takes the better part of you. The way you used to do, you used to pray, you used to fast, you used to read God's word. But today, the candle has taken over the spirituality. And the question is, are you in flesh or you are in the spirit? And this is a major question. I am asking you, are you living in the flesh or you are living in the spirit? Understand, in Matthew chapter 21, the verse 13, scripture said, Jesus said, my house shall be called a house of prayer, but you have made it the day of peace. It means that the house of God must be a house of prayer. In Luke chapter 18, the verse 1, scripture said, and he gave a parable unto this end, that men ought to always pray and not to faint. If you carry destiny, you must be able to be active in prayer. You must put a force on it, because the enemies know that when they allow you, you can do much more. You can break the yoke. You can be great. and the family members will be blessed because of your destiny. That is why they are making you become weak in prayer. That is why they don't want you to pray. That is why your friends are full with carnality and not spirituality. That is why in Philippians chapter 4, the verse 6, oh, I am happy here. The Bible says, be anxious for nothing. Be anxious for nothing. Oh, be anxious for nothing. But in everything, by prayer and supplication, with thanksgiving, Scripture says, let your request be made known unto the Lord. Hallelujah, you are here with me. And the peace of God that passes all understanding will rest upon you. Oh, praise the Lord.
2: Hallelujah.
1: We pray for somebody who is going through tragedy, who is going to setback. Are you sick? Are you bound? Are you oppressed? Are you depressed? We serve a mighty God. He's the same yesterday, he's the same today, and he's the same forevermore. Oh, praise God.
2: Hallelujah.
1: Now understand this, one know that prayer works. Prayer works. You must understand that prayer works. That is why in Psalm 15, the verse 8b, but the Bible says, but the prayer of the upright is his delight. Very important. The prayer of an upright man is the Lord's delight. Understand this, what I know. You must know this one. And we are about to pray right now. Especially those that carry destiny. Those that carry the prophetic word. You must understand this four things about to say. Understand this one. That prayer is a necessity.

0: pray. There's a man to pray. There's a God to answer. That is why Jesus taught his disciples how they should pray. In Matthew chapter 6, the verse 9. Jesus said, this is the manner in which you should pray. He said, when you pray, say, Our Father, which art in heaven, hallowed be thy name. The next verse said, let your kingdom come. Thy will be done in earth as it is in heaven. Keep us this day our daily bread, and forgive us our trespasses as we forgive those who trespass against us. Scripture said, and lead us not into temptation, but deliver us from evil. It is very important. Anyone can hear the sound of my voice. There's four things I want to say, and pay attention to the people that have destiny, or people that come with the prophetic word. You must understand prayer. You must know the level of prayer. You must know the capacity, your capability, your audacity, your authenticity. You must be able to know that prayer makes you fly in high altitude. Very important. There are four things I want to say to those that come with destiny. Number one, understand that prayer makes you more like Jesus. Very important. Prayer makes you more like Jesus. Prayer makes you more like Jesus. Number two, understand this one, that prayer shows the heart of God. When you pray, it shows the heart of God towards you. Number three, prayer reveals the wisdom of God. Prayer reveals the wisdom of God. Number four, that is why you must pray through it. I was on Pompeii FM. Pray over it. Pompeii FM. And pray on it. Pompeii was so. Who said it again? Can it be? Pray through it. Pompeii FM. Pray over it. Pompeii was so. And pray on it. Pompeii FM. Pompeii was so. Not Pompeii was so. Very important. Very important. It's very important to understand.
1: We are part of it. Yes.
0: That is why the Bible says, who has heard these things?
1: One, what you were in.
0: And who have seen these things?
1: One, what you were in.
0: Shall the earth be made to bring forth its fruit in one day?
1: Now, as I say, ya yes, and so na pa and abaco pana.
0: Shall the nation be born at once?
1: Now, I'm on my yawn abaco.
0: The Bible says,
1: Joseph
0: said, as soon as Zion travails,
1: send your Zion epuremono.
0: She brought forth her children.
1: Or the name of Brian.
0: As soon as Zion travails,
1: send Zion echimia.
0: The Lord wants you to travail. The
1: ready person with him.
0: Travail in your prayer.
1: Chimon pipe.
0: Travail in your prayer.
1: Chimon pipe.
0: You have lost touch with God. You have lost your fire. You have lost your prayer fire. You have lost your righteous fire. The Lord is calling the church. Church to pray. Time to pray. Hour to pray. Minute to pray. The Lord wants you to pray. Don't give up. Don't give up. Don't give up. We must pray. We must pray. It is a man to pray.
1: There
0: is a God to answer. We are praying right now. Oh God, I beseech you, Lord. Oh God, help my prayer life. Help my prayer life. In the name of Jesus. My Father. My Father. Right now. As I pray now. Help my prayer life. In the name of Jesus. Begin to pray right now. Lift your voice and pray. Lift your spirit. Begin to pray right now.
2: Heavenly Father. Help my prayer life. Prayerlessness is the mother of all sins. Oh God, for this reason, help my prayer life. I cannot be a believer without prayer. Heavenly Father, help me, Lord. Help me, Lord. Help me, Lord. Rekindle my fire for prayer. Reactivate my fire for prayer. Oh God, I refuse to live without prayer. I refuse to live without prayer. Oh God, as I live, I pray. Oh Lord, help me, Lord. Help me, Lord.
0: God, my destiny will not be aborted. My destiny will not be aborted. My purpose will not be aborted. What you have made for me will not be aborted. We are praying right now. Most of the people has aborted their destiny. And when you go to the graveyard, that is where you see that most of the people that coming destiny was not fulfilled. We are praying right now. May I not abort my destiny? May I not abort my assignment? I stand on behalf of the nation Ghana. We stand on behalf of the church and our children. We are praying right now. We will not abort our destiny. Lift your voice and pray. Lift your voice. We get to pray. In the name of Jesus, we pray.
3: We declare our assignment will not be aborted. Your will concerning our life will not be aborted. Our purpose will be aborted.
0: We are praying that we will go forward and not backwards. In the name of Jesus, we beseech you, Lord. May we go forward and not backwards. Any power, any demons that is motivating us for us to give up in life, give up in prayer, give us in your word. We are praying, oh God. We will not give up. We press on to the mark. We press on to the mark. In the name of Jesus. Lift up your voice and begin to pray. Lift your voice. Lift your voice and pray.
3: We will move forward. We refuse to
0: stay. In the name of Jesus. That's the only way I can hear the sound of my voice. That these people have been a blessing to this ministry. One of the things I keep on telling you, don't just listen to us. Be part of the people that are building the kingdom of God. They are building the church of God.
1: Now
0: these people are people who are casting their bread upon the waters, because they know that they shall find it after many days. For this reason, that is what we are calling you.
1: Listen,
0: we are calling you for you to be part of this partnership. Now you see, any amount you are holding is welcome. I said, don't just listen to us. You must be part of the people who are supporting God's agenda. Now these are the people who are also listening to us, who have been part of building the kingdom. So let's go so far.
1: Mama Mary, our danceman, Waboyen, and Pato Mrs. Awuku, and also Abua, Madame Sophia, and any Kua, Omo UK, Omoso Abua, Nana Kwame, Ousu, Onoso, Wabua, and a Mary Eshen, Enso Abua, Derek Ofe, Enso Abua, Margaret AJ, Enso Abua, any Asori Mani Bebri, Enso Abua.
0: We want to say God richly bless you. May God increase you. And may God let your request you have laid before him because of this particular thing you have done, may the Lord bless you, increase you, and multiply you.
1: And I say, we are why you know,
0: we also entreat you to join us right now. Now call the numbers right now.
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0: 3 8 8 3 8 8 2 3 5 2 3 5 0242 0242 3 8 8 3 8 8 2 3 5 2 3 5. Now the church is located in Tema Community 5.
1: I saw in our Tema Community 5.
0: Remember that the whole of this week we are here.
1: Guys, now what you need now? We are
0: so what's this Sunday morning?
1: Yeah, pray with you. Because you pray.
0: You must be able to join us the whole of this week.
1: I was saying what you need now. We
0: are here. So remember that we are here on the 25th. Which is this Tuesday?
1: Guys, say what 25th? I am Friday.
0: So Tuesday morning, Wednesday morning, Thursday morning, Friday morning, we'll go back and come back for the all night service.
1: You are a brother no pa, ugoda no pa, yewada no pa, na efiada no pa, the efiada no pa ni epoa. Yabeko asiamba onyani sum enumere.
0: Now remember that we are calling for people who are entrepreneurs.
1: I say yeah, free wana woku ye wakasi wajuma.
0: Those who are planning to work.
1: Wana washisi obeya juma.
0: Believing God for promotion in your business.
1: Yeah, oh itieni se nyame mepo na baso ona juma.
0: Or in your work.
1: Ana juma oye.
0: Join us this week.
1: Kaya wana watu.
0: This week is for workers.
1: Na watu ye.
0: This week is for people that have business ideas. This week is the people are believing God for businesses, different kinds of businesses. You must be able to join us this week. Remember that we are also

0: balance upon all the children. So any child that is at home, please sacrifice and bring your children to the church. That is what our mother did to us. So you can also join us this week. It is from Tuesday up to Friday. So you cannot join us this Tuesday, you can join us on Wednesday, Thursday and Friday. And please, we are praying for the children. We are praying for promotion. We are praying for businesses. Call us right now. Call the numbers right now. Join up on your Facebook, YouTube, TikTok and IG, all the social media handle. Go there and type Prophet Samuel Nanamwati and follow us very carefully.
1: Facebook, YouTube, TikTok, Instagram, baby pia koho na koho tintin professor monana amwati na beke ho na di echi.
0: And please call us right now.
1: And say Francis here,
0: maybe you are going through something.
1: Maybe
0: you don't know what to do with
1: it.
0: Maybe you want to commit suicide. Please join us right now. Call us right now.
1: Francis here,
0: maybe you don't know what to do with
1: it.
0: We serve a mighty God. He knows what you can do. So join us right now by calling the numbers right now. 0242 388 235 235. And the man of God will talk to you. And your life will be the same. Maybe you are listening to me. You don't know Jesus. Say this words after me. Say, Heavenly Father, I am a sinner. I need your help. Today, I believe in my heart. And I confess with my mouth that you came to die for me. Precious Jesus, come into my heart. Be my Lord and my personal Savior. If you have said this, you are a born again Christian. Find a Bible believing church.

Royal House family, we are so glad you're worshiping with us this morning. Here are all the updates you need to stay locked in with us this week. 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

this year 2026, I prophesy over your life, whether the devil likes it or not, you and your family, you will go forward. You will move forward in academics. You will move forward in business. You will move forward

progress, to take the pressure to move ahead or to move forward instead of staying down. See, there are times that the reason why certain things are happening to you is just as a result of God whispering to you that there is a certain move you must take. The guy is beating you in relationship and you are saying that, oh, bear my way, this guy here is bringing out the best in me. 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

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as na so nyame nyahwe still ah na say dey dis anko mo no do the mathematics where you are coming from ni baby we dru human beings have insatiable demand for money. To be a sicker and sooner that. Sabia Matias said, because the two are money and the other, or check stock. Or baby, what down on the sicker, or someone I'm on supply the amano. Human beings have insatiable demand for wants. And am I a penny in the media? Or be any was media by the money in the way and Kadango Tion Kuegma. But Nina Munus sent baby an hour war, never be a word drew up. That is how you count your blessings. Yeah, me and your mother, that I know kind of. I don't know what the opposite of your mouth. I'm like a just a bit of bump. I'm in check. I'm upon only me. I'm not saying me. I'm not saying me. I'm not saying me. I'm not saying me. I'm not saying me. Hallelujah. Baby, I saw myself editing. I'm your man. I was all your editing. You walk a crying word, just watch it. Don't confuse the man. He has a plan for you. Don't confuse him. And then maybe break out, bump by yourself. I don't want to do my one count here. You might be break out, bust on what the my one count here. Secondary school, I can't be a mo. Be a

Danny Biana, old Bonanya Putra. Some of you will be a new Ujawa Japadia. We are soon your inheritance, that is Amyamitia. Inheritance, material for what is your Muka Commission, I inherit TB Biana. Kwame, now who said that any new Niam Hushe? Crackers over to make a plane ticket to crack or travel, check crank. I wouldn't need it. Uncle Point, none is so you know. A couple of fire count. That's it. Oban can any baby abada. I ain't any timidual attorney about Christ, the other pilot and Wabasanko. Can I make a journal? Write a letter to your uncle asking for permission to come and spend holidays with him. I try letter and post, you letter and also reply, mother. Miss Obia Bakra, be as a mess from the bar. So, yeah, how much is out? I'm going to be a few crowd Bakra. What do you have? How much in bars, Nababa? And now, for so about

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to use an example for you count your own in the same direction that you know say God has been good to you man crawford lift huh come up and up go come be say we see me say oya bra fun to unko to 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

So yes, so Jenny, me to be about so that idea. Why just so Jenny? You wouldn't name me who cause no answer mask. Bonifua Bantis and Kramikitaka, and me phobia, and my dream and Tanta. That's a marbis yet made into my show, me, Ekitabaka or bow on him. Oh, Buano Mukon and Kakan watching to a fina food into my goodimu. Was it Jina Baby Abbey and also one of boys in the world? Bonifua, we are Bonifua Abacrom. First, Mikita Kade, Mikita Kade, Mikita Oba, Besia Jine, Wiyasu. 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Mi Bop, at once, break, me tiny, nina, falling, nina, jina. 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Ebe, bia, mi, wagen, bonita, me, peno, anada, be, aya, me, yasu, Oba, Besia, e, jina, mkwan, chene, e, wia, e, shino. They say, one, we, wako, for the wrong person. You can find, bisa, again, see, for us, if I'm sick, mami. 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Creaky, creaky, creaky, creaky, creaky. Baby, poor Pebri was one another with Tianaka. One of us walk, sorry. Can you aid Delano? 500 Ghana is not the man again on Utuni Kano Koi. Now, only power of a man lift him. Now, only power will be Woodson Kobe Buano. I found a money pile bonnet. I don't a crime, make a choice, I count your blessing, and I can't get it, and I said, you came to this world with no inheritance. And then, Utibiha, dancing room chamber, and self-contained, ah, Utim. And when we come out to see one, cause I'm not dying at it, Timu, still out in Yamin every. So, come your body all the way, you are looking so fresh. Oh,

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Boa wine. A man, I'm to Akasia, Cassana, Modegi, Fancy, Siano. The 1 year squatting, I'm a Kotogemo, Anya Dia. 1 year walk, as I said, I'm a Kotogena, Ekita, a Tonu, Anya Dia. 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I'm a bebre, I can form a mature. Me fie a tall hopa, no antis bebre, I'm a twenty, the same to move. I'm not saying here where ye ever a dog or no. Mrs. Tabaku, we are 1 week or dog on the park and so. Aunt Tabaku, I have to hold her. On your bonny be untuffing, a young colony and a tuff. To the air, you could, your mamma penny says, any be. But your boy life in here every year. So, why your bar penny? But to general end to me at 1 BM. At 12, so send your BBL also tea out of front. Yeah, me catch on. 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The whole crowding na aya pepo. Nikroma bitifi is the highest place in Nipa at our Ghana. The highest human habitat. Aya what the whole Ghana. Aya mikroma bitifi. Baby, I was sropa in Nipa te. Bitifi is a historic town. Unya gumri aya faho. There's so much to learn in Kwau. It's because of that, didn't you know? Yeah, man, you know, I'm a drug cracker. I said Kenya phone said there be a camera trap. Kenya phone the defense. I am environment, you know, so Ebuawom. Environment, I'm on my kuma. I had in Kenya, I. I said then where did I pass that I don't have nyans? So you call so nyans. So genetics play a role, yeah. To the whole, we are saying, I'm about 4,012. I'm not in the past of my bed. You're meeting my hojo. It is worth it. I bet wow. And then, no, that's.

Family Council, your Christo near my name reflect our brabum. And yeah, Casayana, I was on my TV, you know. And yeah, Allah, who Akuba now do cheaper from the danger, you know, Ma Christo sum, Muslimis, sumono, and reflect our brabum. Anyway, a friend of your pissy. 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Yeah.

And I find check a sound come out in poor media. About life, this one was a quam and a pay with you for. And I'm a take queen, queen. If you have a sound to be anywhere, I'm a desert sound. Why am we the baby test message in what's up, baby? And let me hear. I'm going to send a Bible quotation in here, Mr. Dan Penisa. Pin, or pin, pin, we never would have a sound to be, but the pin, pin. The other question, I'm sorry. The piano motivation must send motivations. Motivation be in one chance. When my mom and I are queen, I'm out here. Beyond motivation. I should make you motivation. I should make motivate your brother by sending him Momo. And for me, thank you so much. And I'm wearing one. And I'm Udicaka at to see the Amano, then send me guy with a sense at the Boa Costro. Aboa on the Namura Mukwa, and you'll be an Amanagianini. What's your number fear now, Babayan? Now, open number fear by Tron, also Tron 1 million. I'm not back up at 1 million, 100 Ghana City, maybe 150 is legal. I think I'm a Johnson when we were based, 150, 150 cities, and one back up. That day, one ocean we're having. I'm 20, I knew a Kumas, Mukwe. Oh, yeah, I'm not saying I'm going to be a little bit of a year, for quaint me. Some morning check, I'm got to any, and yes, I'm a cat. We do the maple to them. For as a tennis ball, for as a 20 gun as a tennis ball. I can't happen at this. I can't come as a tesser. I can't happen on my beyond boy than day. Because come as a 20 gun, I mean to me need that. I'm at me best, because I also a guy tanker. For no guy tanker. As papa, bunch of 5 city, boy, they're 5 city. Me no, yeah, getting your client to me. The whole alligator team, bunch of 5 city, where are you, boy, they're 5 city, and to me. I was a jab, I for 14 city chat. So I'm forced to buy 20 Ghana. I didn't quite. How about it? And why didn't I have money? Me. We'll be bad money, me. While I cry with you, pick up your service, I landed. So I'm not funny, I would land in America. Is it my jam? I'm in your day. Mama, if you ever bow, because you play, me now for a more project, my mother's a moment. Mama, you never tramble.

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Wa mwa. Papa, come on, be on top of Koma. Oh, be on top of Koma. You don't even know. Why are you okay? I'm fine. You can't go. You can't go. Don't say, Papa, best Papa. How are you? I'm fine. What kind of cake? I have no mercy. You come and knock on your knee. You can be. What you say? I know you can't go. Vicky Sugar, beautiful Vicky, how are you? I'm a family child of freedom. Man, you know, I'm a crash back up. I don't know, Vicky. I'm a fetu. I am Kwame Mwemre. I saw a back of Kwa Kwa. And when you want a back of Kwa Kwa Kwa Kwa Kwa Kwa Kwa Kwa Kwa. I am misconceptions. I'm a cut your tips. Or back of Kwa Kwa Kwa Kwa. And you want a back of Kwa Kwa Kwa Kwa. Approach you. Kwa Kwa Kwa Kwa Kwa Kwa Kwa Kwa Kwa Kwa. So order din. I'm paying for Kwa Kwa Kwa Kwa Kwa Kwa Kwa Kwa Kwa Kwa Kwa. And then the fourth one, I cause I need to know. My member brain is so color, no. Because my member, chairman. Let me give me the array. My member be something. Now come when you cook club with me at all. My member, me do about that chair over cancer, but now come when you cook club with me at all.

judge a book by its cover. Don't judge a book by its cover. 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
0: 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What a nice guy. 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My best another 20. So to show, baby. 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I mean, we are so unfasubi. Let be our fresh. Oh, the demon. Oh, the demon. I ask no. No say the demon bottom. I know any rasta or any tattoo. Omona, so say come here. Obadie die ibi. Kim Masu. Yeah, the buyer masum kawa kwa from suspect that other. Kim Masu. That's the A, B, and na medium komo pa eba. Akwana ni, ne ta ten ten ten o. Awa yo, yesu adum, obe kum. Don't judge a book by its cover. How will you adore? I'm proud of me, proud of me. 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I can't sleep without hearing from you. 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And you look who Peter, some of them may catch our brabo museum 10 years. Pewa womre. Oba pewa womre. 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Opewa, opewa, opewa, and your ding. When you are both in love, it's not difficult to be in love. Can I make a show on a pay? 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

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And many be a boying. The girl be saying, "No, I'm a tongue go back." 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The cotton go back. No, I know what Jimmy Sikano. No, I sense someone now brosso. What did I make her say? Me kwa me man one season me talk about one season now no say that dey come come him o. One na me na eye adwuma no. 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So indirectly no o wi na me amisika no mame ah. 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Mi je u pote. Ya moyo. Ya brave you. But some of the people they end up marrying those girls. I am before say enu be enije. Yes, yes, yes, yes, yes, yes, yes, yes, yes, yes, yes, yes, yes, yes, yes, yes, yes, yes, yes, yes, yes, yes, yes, yes, yes, yes, yes, yes, yes, yes, yes, yes, yes, yes, yes, yes, yes, yes, yes, yes, yes, yes, yes, yes, yes, yes, yes, yes, yes, yes, yes, yes, yes, yes, yes, yes, yes, yes, yes, yes, yes, yes, yes, yes, yes, yes, yes, yes, yes, yes, yes, yes, yes, yes, yes, yes, yes, yes, yes, yes, yes, yes, yes, yes, yes, yes, yes, yes, yes, yes, yes, yes, yes, yes, yes, yes, yes, yes, yes, yes, yes, yes, yes, yes, yes, yes, yes, yes, yes, yes, yes, yes, yes, yes, yes, yes, yes, yes, yes, yes, yes, yes, yes, yes, yes, yes, yes, yes

they just loved as long as for nothing. I'm going to go to the house. Some of the teachers, you need to go to court and then take them to jail. It was so beautiful. Life is so beautiful, yeah. The class 6 teacher. Mr. Mreku, baby, I will be a chow. He's our co-pension, and I saw that such a dear Mr. Mreku be chow. Very fantastic teacher. I know Obama Mapa. So now my son, I'm a senior dean. I want my baby to come to me, I'm going to go to school. I want to be one of them, I'm I'm a chocolate, my dear friend, roll on, you know,

0: abuafwa go hospital no kwa IGF no. 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The whole oxygen plant, you know, has been out of order for about 3-4 years now. It's a stress perform a boy about 500,000 near their fixed oxygen plant, you know.
1: Dr. Isaac Aitri, ono ena utuya bayara sabia, ewo tibino ano, nisem kani, nani kasa adache no, mrasabu jani ema buwaka south. 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
2: to establish the dialysis center here, because most of our people have to travel all the way to Kofredia to assess dialysis.
3: Most,
2: 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Last but not the least, we are constructing a 10-unit healthcare or health worker accommodation in Esiakwa. 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Let's make the Chebbi Government Hospital a referral hospital, because it is the only facility at the district level. All the others are sub-district facilities. 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Let's make it very much presentable so that we all of us can have proper healthcare delivery here.
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5: I warmly welcome all and sundry to the Atebu Amantin municipality. I want to assure this government that our municipality is very safe for free movement, business, and partnership. The people are hospitable and open for business. Our municipality contributes greatly to the national food basket. There are plenty of maize, yam, garden eggs, okra, and cowpea, among others. Therefore, our visitors are encouraged to use the opportunity to patronize in our local markets. Honorable Chairman, I must admit that the Meko Bunu Festival is progressively becoming one of the most participated festivals in Ghana.
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8: 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you see hospitals police stations the term cry a prisons are we be a matter say is prisons to decongest prisons ever Ghana Ningina Ason and Israel who say so mana Ason Romano Enya Ason home Faso this red area yes so a brand and anonymous tree and you saw one person base said you may be a turn and much you say you know me na be Campbell Maya and Tia Muka and Ibi Biano, your fire, and for painters, 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
3: 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Dear, Ewasunjimu, Ebra, you both play Masud Thomas Musa Ayaba, and any chicken come on, and then some are dining at DNE.
4: I am a man of media. I was a school manager. I was a man of partner. I was a common fan. Yeah, this assembly common fan. I buy a buy, you know. Yes, she's a common fan. We have a piano. We have a percentage. Yeah, for every sector. Then, you know, now common fan, that line is limited. Let's just say, I said, too, you know. The source of funding for this Chinese channel is this assembly.
3: Eni ya tiye eye mensi kracho wa atebubu amanten Masud Thomas Musa Ayaba. 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
5: I'm very grateful for receiving this furniture. It will go a long way to help the teaching and learning in our schools. Because sometimes some children they lie on their belly and sit on schools to learn. Which does not help and motivate them to come to school to learn. So we are very grateful. But we only ask for more. We hope that in future they will give us more of it.
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3: She is not the only one in the race, like I've indicated, there are others also. But he was the first of the contestants to come and meet the tribal chiefs of Ashama. And we congratulate him for that. We advise him the political campaign, they are in the same family. They should be decorum. There should be no evil thought against each other. No evil words against each other.
4: Yeah, nothing I can say. You could do an editor, man. You could do an editor, man. And you know, sorry. Say, I don't say it. I was almost a banner or banner on my phone in interest. A young man interested in Oba. Into Oba, I was what the kind of cell, Obehu and Abebisa, I regret me a year or how. I was a man in a moment. Now, no shoot the media, so far as I am, but I have one in him. Or to me, the two, no solution, sir. And now, together with all of us, never no solution, I bet me, boy. I'm a shaman, Jina.
1: Where are you, dear free, Ashama Eba?
0: 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wonante akin one pomo as I say, when I pomo then one send the SCP.
5: Labadi Beach Hotel, they did 35 years. 35 years. Significant, I say. Sanka Wenipa, 35 years is a long time. See about Independence Square, huh? Yeah, yeah, you know. Teamwork. And the guy there, and the team name number. The Nanti Free Labadi Beach Hotel. And the other two, and the best Nanti Akko, through the principal street. To show our resilience, to show our commitment, to show the teamwork. And a person, 35 years, a milestone that you are achieving your mother.
0: Our penna yet sending ni a year managing director Walla Badi Beach Hotel Honum, David Edwafo. David Edwafo, Ekasawi, ye and a marketing manager, Equia Zara Gatti, Edene dear Eso in Semise, and they said they were Nejumano and Yini Ababedruno, a year Jumaya four, or Nyomu ye Juma Honumno, and Abua Amana Banesa.
6: Traditionally, the high baby. Yeah, yes in Kunima, Ghana since independence. Yeah, yeah, you was the waha. It's not ever had a yellow trap pictures. The area you come back. Now you get new staff for the get together. Message or talent anniversary today. Yes, in 35. Should you don't want your queen? Now you don't want your system no more. Now awareness.
0: And here ya TA a marketing manager Equia Zara Gatti wakasa we ye and a group desk manager ya Philip Edumensa Edi Enchemu Etso Adom Kasia and Muse. So also Nantia one Nantia or friend floating na Wamu Shasia Efilabadi Beach Hotel ho and one Nanti ya Edi and Yum Ejinemu Ekoko Piemu Ewo Independent Square. And ne we jumemu wanum no wa pomu and shada enye wien wa jidi ye passes a say de wwato esanse. Floating on our no day.
7: Today, you're connecting any history to that of the country because Labadi Beach Hotel will see to showcase Ghana to the world. And coming to the Independence Square, which also our friend and a symbol of young freedom and our young pride as a nation, you know, connecting the history, so you know, it's in order. It's in a Yaba, I had it.
0: And here you see a Philip Edumensa wono and oyo group desk manager ewo Labadi Beach Hotel.
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1: And the affiliate says it's a bread and our stream. Midmany H. Remo Ewa Obruman Kuma FM Manker Sim. 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
2: Captain. 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
1: Manker Sim Boko. 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
2: Oh, Captain. 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
1: Yo. 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
2: Yo. 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I'm going to say, I'm going Adam 106.3. 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Adam. I put that the Democrat for kind of way in Cookwins, no additional go more than me, but tell a damn one.
1: Anne Nana Kakudako, a war, Obruman Kuma, FM, Manka Simninka, and I, Yeti, Yakoba before.
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5: 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About the two galamsi I say if you name mum and mabuno any to mum one bit me I have from the other boma galamsi I see it me too. Now in case even or two as a chair same. Sir Galamse no a cosu cosy say and then just say I just say a bit gun of friend of papa and into gana for a do one my young father to and to galamsi I think he said we be a why am I union yes I brought no has your galamsi mono. Tabatu brand new drug, young twintiano, and young found so yapayo. So I am receiving brand new, say, Mampenu, and yet, say, Galamse, no, ever cost work an hour, and you crowd would work. Galamse, no cost for Bunumentum Hano. When you crowd in Washim, sir, or yam receiving granny, and no big beer, or yam and unia, or Galamse, no, young traba, and Fentiano. And children, and it's a move, Brecuma, and then they said, now what you would grow to, a cost of room, my friend in Akusia, and a merchant, because he didn't show near Cardinal Diocese of Sunyai. What is answer is in a tuja. Abiola GH Amani Boni Akumapa FM Brecum.
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11: Kel, happy smile. Evie, Adi, Adi, Adi, Adi, Adi, Adi, Adi, Adi, Adi, Adi, Adi, Adi, Adi, Adi, Adi, Adi, Adi, Adi, Adi, Adi, Adi, Adi, Adi, Adi, Adi, Adi, Adi, Adi, Adi, Adi, Adi, Adi, Adi, Adi, Adi, Adi, Adi, Adi, Adi, 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

0: afi 2000 na employee bu chinemu bari sabela ban anyo mpani fifi ya fiko si batman kwaje buba oprof one lord kenya I can go on and on and on yes celebrating those songs and memories so kwenso kusokura I am drummer from Y2K jam my ensure what they do la palm royal beach hotel a theater 2nd October 2026 gsp single year 150 and a top boy at 250 cb to miss what on online star 725 star 3404 hash dress code mma show baggy jeans never oversized t-shirt is sister man and swear mwenje mo crop top any high waist jeans papa b name of my recruit dancing shoes necessary the best art hola surprises be eti catch no bino no son can't you say atoma fm y2k jam 2nd october 8 p.m atoma fm y2k jam powered by Ecobank, the Pan-African Bank. 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Aya Y2K Jam.
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2: 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So, kwesi ada way, eni kwesi ada bia.
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2: Yeah, dia shisha so. 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
1: Michael 20. E boost immune system na. Uhu say yes. Ujira na so pa.
2: Amafwa kasa. 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
1: Yey. 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
2: Town to share me and Dimbo, me and him in your bema,
1: like two baby,
2: and yet they mock Castadum, dear Brum Pokia 101, and they be a go.

0: events no anchi bebia hokia 101 concept ne adome fa masan kamo agbomu bi omo de mokasa jumedi abadom 106.3 fm so kwesi ada way any kwesi ada bia
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1: Michael 20 e boosto music 7 na who say yes who jira na so pa
0: ama fo akasa o kasa meme kasa ende ko konsa wo
1: yeah almost the game. 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

0: kasa sense no anchi bebia. 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
1: Michael 20. E boost immune system na. 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
0: Kokonza wa town ti share ni endimbo me ani mi nya be ma
1: Mike 2 baby
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0: Ani Mukasa sense no anchi bebia. 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
1: ana it's almost any market.
0: I don't know. Yeah, nkwalao. Yeah, nkwalao. Na say you do ye teenage that age, you know. Mo nam ne bia masha tare kura. Enkrofo feeli say obi ne na ordinance to me come. Obi kura feeli say one wo girl na nam. Na omo ka e mo yankwala bone nkwala ba de. Ah, no way you unsa. That kind of thing. They say eno de e moye baako. Na say ye science so na say we funny girl, we funny boy. Am I your mutti unlike say same sex? Ebia
1: mutti nanti same sex for it mean nanti ebum.
0: Sapepepe. But yeah, the end of the day. Anyway, it's all good, dear. But same sex, no more enjoy passing here.
1: Say, uti eye ebia wawufwa. How was it for them bringing up twins? Nyinsemu akopi mawo so ne abatete bedu sabe. How was it?
0: Me kan say enye bibia ye enkwala gro die. She say right from say maame ne nyem wo ne yem no. Say one unt me na like position bi kwa bada na enye ye because wo chea ho ato we so wo chea ho ato ha.
1: Enti no
0: nyinsa ne mu kra maame fo me maame say obrɛ. Na me maame say ne nan na tata ye say wo hu ne pobo so obɛ wo ntafo. E na o science yes o wo no so no na enye easy. Ba kwa barrier me na me ye penny. O say me bantem and chana ba kwa no so bae but then e ya wo no. Na wa one ye ne last babies na ne first awo no na it was okay than ntafo de no obrɛ. O wo ye no so no obrɛ because wo de ni ja hwan. But need on your lucky because none of many and son of all year last baby's
1: meeting. Okay, so me sure
0: so no yeah.
1: Okay, okay. Yen share say Ebia maybe we chi and with experience you made the no. How many years in it?
0: Okay. And the boss, yeah, 2023 and your launch foundation and your year twins conference.
1: Okay.
0: And your year other one no our gonna suffer. So since then, no, yeah, this is our third year, and yes, our year twins conference, you know. So this is our third time too. Yeah, the same venue, Mikado Conference Center. Wow. Now, yeah, in Taufu ina bishiemo. In fact, that day, no, in Sutoye, na yeah, nimse nkwafo kwamba, but utimi ho se nkwafo don Taufu. And on Taufu nankasa, they were happy say yeah bishiemo. And maybe mutimi buy.
1: Okay.
0: Yeah, and it was all joy, like seeing your fellow twins and all that, you know. Any in summer yet see ye a footwo, any mammy four, or most share more experiences that am I young cast as we yam toswo. Aha.
1: Oh no crowd in a different sex. Now me to say yeah no more yes same sex, no. Especially a man no. Say bako ebi or her baku warrior e jabaku crane yomaya.
0: Any day no credit.
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0: and your friend, let's help grow together.
1: Yeah, yes, because young share you made you
0: know,
1: okay, Obi ba sa twins conference. Yeah, at any day na or train him a crime band soon obit me afa a day. I be cancer you made you
0: okay, and to say, oh, see me na say, oh, condo, say, oh, baba, ye, oh, baba, can you home, and our baba, so you moon, make sure, say, oh, baba, support, yeah. Eye 0244545445. 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
0: 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But it is a do a crassia na who say sometimes almost see a here for one I won't have for one shall be jedi because we'll be need the obedi but what was for 3 consecutive times now the obedi no crano me was sister be a offing
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0: 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Super. Yeah, Ghana, Boga High Life, by late 80s, early 90s, super. Late 90s, yeah, with Netflix.

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Go, go, go, go, go, go, go, go, go, go, go, go, go, go, go, go, go, go, go, go, go, go, go, go, go, go, go, go, go, go, go, go, go, go, go, go, go, go, go, go, go, go, go, go, go, go, go, go, go, go, go, go, go, go, go, go, go, go, go, go, go, go, go, go, go, go, go, go, go, go, go, go, go, go, go, go, go, go, go, go, go, go, go, go, go, go, go, go, go, go, go, go, go, go, go, go, go, go, go, go, go, go, go, go, go, go, go, go, go, go, go, go, go, go, go, go, go, go, go, go, go, go, go, go, go, go, go, go, go, go, go, go, go, go, go, go, go, go, go, go, go, go, go, go, go, go, go, go, go, go, go, go, go, go, go, go, go, go, go, go, go, go, go, go, go, go, go, go, go, go, go, go, go, go, go, go, go, go, go, go, go, go, go, go, go, go, go, go, go, go, go, go

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Na uwa associate u network. 6 September. 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Make a date with them every month and enjoy yourself. Nene password ye. 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
2: 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What can you see after 2000? Now you play for Cinema Paris, Sabela Ban, and you Pony. If you fear because you Batman, Quadet, Boobak, or Prof. One in Lord Kenya, I can go on and on and on. Yeah, celebrating those songs and memories of Quest from Gosokra. I am Drummer from Y2K Jam. My Enshiaw de Dom, La Palm Royal Beach Hotel, and Theater, 2nd October 2026. Get fee, Sing Kelly 150, and a double. 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
2: Now you play for Gina Mubari, Sabela Ban,
1: and you Penny.
2: If you fear, because you Batman.
1: What?
2: Go back.
1: I'm proud for the Lord Kenya.
2: I can go on and on and on.
1: Yes, yeah, celebrate those sounds and memories of Quest from Gosokura.
2: I am drummer from Y2K Jam.
1: My ancient of the dome.
2: La Palm Royal Beach Hotel.
1: And theater, 2nd October 2026.
2: Yes, fee.
1: Sinclair 150.
2: And a Boy, 256.
1: Better to miss what on online.
2: *725*
1: *3404#.
2: Dress code.
1: A man.
2: Show baggy jeans.
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1: Munjabo crop top.
2: Any high waist jeans. 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
2: The best taller.
1: Surprise CP.
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1: say. I do my friend Y2K Jam.
2: 2nd October.
1: 8 p.m.
2: I do my friend Y2K Jam.
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1: Dormasa.
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3: 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Second edition, oh my God, I'm crying here. 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

0: Paradi Agnifo nyina nkabum kuahine Dan Kwaku Yabua DKY Foster Romanos Jacinta Don Little General Entertia and Kwaku Menu Paso Live 28 August 2026 Time 8 PM sharp Red Carpet Shasia 6 PM UPSA Auditorium Hall Aya Friday MCs
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3: 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Yeah, take you back to the days. Look at your fear for 2000. Now you play for Cinema Barry, Sabi Laban, and you funny. If you fear because he Batman, Quadet, Bubak, or Prof. Wally Lord Kenya, I can go on and on and on. Yes, I'll repeat those sounds and memories to Quest for Gosokra. I am Drummer from Y2K Jam. My share of the dome. La Palm Royal Beach Hotel. And theater, 2nd October 2026. Fee, Sing Carrier 150. And a double, yeah, 256. To me, swap on online. 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
0: Wow. It's a hypothe upon us, ectopic pregnancy. What's it? Me to be a fan of Ninsen, dear, and Yana, a cocotto.
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0: sir.
1: 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A one was a Ninsen, a implante, nothing, no. A horn of nutrients in your new and near my, a bebuama Ninsen, a binino. A horn a war. Into no, and the most soon, tis a Ninsen in Nina Colani, Nina. Na womb no so expanded and accommodate ya colan. Nemum say kwa to fallopian tube ni mana ka fallopian tube ni mwa. Most of the time fallopian tube ni mneka 95% of ectopic pregnancies no. 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
1: 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pelvic inflammatory disease on wasem. You see, a yes,
0: you can say Friday no cry,
1: exactly.
0: Yeah,
1: yes, it's a very dangerous. So, about when your pelvic inflammatory disease, you call hospital, NASA, you call your lab, now you call your scan. NASA doctor, I catch you, I PID. They find it's a pelvic inflammatory disease in Nibia. I was a woman, a woman here, especially so your bar of reproductive age. NASA, oh, but I say, oh, but I say, I was a woman, very serious. Na be ka PID na eye se o ban ya infection. So most of the times ya na ye sexually transmitted infections no into gonorrhea edimu akotene na ya re friend as chlamydia enso ewu mu pa ba ye wo ada reproductive tract infections enso a itimi edisa PID eba.
0: Okay.
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0: okay
1: 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pelvic surgeries into oba ya ye ne CS pain o kwa wo so na no no an eche mu wo e wo ye na afi no bibi nti no na wo say yetwa no ne ye de second e ka no na afi no otimi ye timi yi akwala ne pii I know you're one of the surgeries. Oba why baby a friend is appendix a surgery.
0: Mm-hmm.
1: It's appendicitis. So when you be paying you acquire operation and also you're one of them. And after is oba any other surgery be a why yes be an. So what yes our surgeries no it's me and my tubes no it's me block it. And also to me cause baby a friend says scars cause omututwa into to me the kwatwa kra no ba tubes no e kono na afi no ma ekwan anke wose nka kosua no nyinsan no fa na e ba beto awodie nim na ekwan no 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
0: Whoa.
1: 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And so she. Debbie woo.
0: And you know, I'm white. Bibi, ebia.
1: And no mistake I had here. And you debbie an assign infection, sexually transmitted infections, no. It shows symptoms.
0: Okay.
1: Do one cry and you can say asymptomatic. Do one no. And show symptoms, ebia. And it's a woo dear, she say. I just say, ebi awo hun se nsuo fita bi firi oba no ho ba anasa be ma no se bi ne be ma ho nsa wo bi gu ho ansa na abo won ka ye se owo infection sa wo be mistake nte de e kan se se uhu be ma bi na 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transmitted infections and e de ba enem yare and e de ba ntino sa wo bo ho ba
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1: Betimi apeke
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0: Yes, any award now, which is 106.3 FM, and you may hear Kasafa, a topic pregnancy, eh, say, what's here, associate, yeah, the Ababedusa, Bria, and it's intended to the Kasia Pie, causes a topic pregnancy, no, a infection. I know a dog, I come, I see infection, also, and yeah, day infection. It's me, what's in a bed, 1 year.
1: Yeah.
0: And no, a causes, I did a pant, and yeah, the Hunkum, we and TN, and a hard drink. Obi be to me, and a many topics, a hard drink, a hard drink, a bit roomly, I say. How serious are it is in tea, yeah, can you, and in one grow. Boche Shadrach said, great job, yeah, that's a Priscilla Boche, and what Fia Manquata Maclo page, also, thank you, dog, and sister Fia, yeah, that's a Piaga Piaga. Great show. Thank you, Afia and Dog, watching you live from Achima Safo. And Joshua Atawuge. 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
1: I don't know.
0: But also, Shaye, Afia, Mankwata, Maklo Page, you know, Dr. Shan, Beba, Bibie, you did enough for your hustle. Let's me every DB, every Honti. Koswa, and Shaye, live, or Facebook, at room 106.3, and Afia, Mankwata, Maklo, and Koma, ye di, and a BBB, a chill, wadri infections, no, near, dear, no. 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
0: from 35 years.
1: Econo,
0: okay.
1: I especially again the first pregnancy. Tima or Motna Seche and Sana or my agate pregnant. No, and no 18 years, sir. Will be all multiple sexual partners, said the Econo. Oh, mamma be brie, and answer your beman soa or fama be brie.
0: Yes,
1: Utimina infection in them. Nothing we a bema or the amount partner.
0: Yes,
1: na infection at Nanahua. Nothing wa kwenye ectopic pregnancy. 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
0: say e mo mo smoke de wo ho
1: say
0: bia
1: say no oma uzo oma modify no sister no nti no say yes sister na ba ye na kana cigarette you said on hun ma o mo eta smoke
0: but
1: exactly ti ni nyina no wo ye oba na at this age e bia wo hun say wo youth mu ana say wo ye oba bu no nti no
0: explore
1: 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problems to me ba ho say bia say IVF na anye ye na so ba no person try naturally but so ye it me tube ni muti me isi na fe akofa sa ectopic pregnancy na
0: Mary say what had bisa questions I say I had one in 2013 is there a possibility for me to get pregnant again I'm 52 years now
1: there's a possibility say so in two parts in the question so obinya ectopic pregnancy it doesn't mean say nipa no want mean yin say bi obi enya ectopic pregnancy akwanya wo hona say there's a chance say say nipa kro no obetimi yin say bi because ehun e ma be bria after ectopic no omo eche kakra be 1 year mo omo body no healie e ma man kasa so psychologically omo healie and some of us are tribing a by a be musu or mobile hospital nothing no yet ya share the reason why omunya side topic no na infections be the war why yet me a treating in term of war nothing no subsequently no now what me I get pregnant but age 52 need dear Steviana yet the possibility of so we'll get pregnant at age 52 Ayana Ayadi in medicine there. In medicine, you can't say never, dear, but the possibility is very slim.
0: Odani Ventures, Macro Junction says, Tefia, good evening, here, your son, Mary say, about say, Nyamisha, or Fia, one dog, say, Ray, Muni, Edisan, Komono, Nafe, Abunguru Moses, Oshayan, or Pusiga, Upper East Region, way out on 106.3, Facebook, no, Piaga, Piaganswa, Ba, Ono, Eshaye, and, Professor Daniel Ahimfo Otre, my wife who has given birth before had ectopic pregnancy. Ever since she unable to conceive, it was due to infection. She recently did ultrasound scan. It indicates that she is well now to conceive. I'm asking again, should we go for infections test again?
1: Asamnana wakano Stephia. Yeah, the best thing is
0: say
1: I will say yes, musa ekokocha ke infection and sana what try so be get a pregnant BM.
0: Yeah, that's in Facebook, I don't 106.3 and if you man quantum cloba or questions be out be banana fee yet to me a yeah no dear mouth shadow so you mean come away yeah ectopic pregnancy dog mum number and be enough fee yeah to us.
1: But as Stephia, endpoint homeopathic clinic number no a 0244 8670 68 0244 8670 68 Ofra Dr. Dubois and at phone or nothing comobia or bia no na yedi.
0: And no na ye busa sent you or ba bit me or wa risk bien will be bien show but still obetumia developing a topic pregnancy no.
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2: say no na mo ye sa
1: free scanning no yes
2: okay.
1: Yes
2: do ye free scanning ni
1: scan ye free
2: lab
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0: 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Jise ye kwa ye operation. 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
0: Inti ya no no. A bit decrease your chances of getting pregnant, cry. Because we were tubes, you know.
1: Yes.
0: So you say no. A baby we more.
1: Uh-huh.
0: We were chances of getting pregnant. Then mum, you iba ku free wa. Not just as a chance, no. So what iba ku?
1: Yes.
0: Until no, you say no.
1: Don't you feel first caller? But don't phone you me. I'm more just open. You say ni awaso.
2: You do so if you have come out.
1: Yeah, that's it. Be me na. I don't mind you.
2: I was afraid you're not coming. First we subu. But what was it with this dog, sir? Sir, Oma, you saw when you're a topic. You didn't know your car, sir, on him. It's all cause with something you say, not say, no more, or no, would you? If you're there 1 week, 3 days later, no. As I'm a kind of cause with something when you're a topic. Normally, almost only in the phone about coming to my disturbance of our corner. Over there, we don't know who means him. And I own a university to me here. And I'm saying just that, so be I a surgery 3 times. Now, you know, air topic, surgery is that one. For me to me, I will be my nurse, ultimately, the movie.
1: Surgery near the end here, the surgery near 3 times.
2: I won't be 3 times, and a surgery, the air topic, the air.
1: I won't, yeah, any CS 3 times, and air topic back. Opa so obisa so obeti mi asa anyi se biem.
2: Yeah, na air topic no. Odi kan, omo ka so odi kan, omo ka na kan so. Ade na beto na odi mti e human. 3-4 days later, no mto na air topic no san kwen. So you know say how possible it is.
1: Okay, dog be ya no dia ma ya da so mre. Ya da so. Ofo from so aba human so. Me do fon yume ya mo ajodo ba ni si awoso.
3: Aso good evening.
1: Good evening, low radio no my kakra na yin tio.
4: Juma fair.
3: Pato Mesuminya be 2023. Ma media no ye just 1 month bena almost surgery. The number said me would say after that you met to me and you say I will save Anna.
1: Na nti ose label 2023
3: ba mimi dia no is just 1 month ena eni chime nya pain severe pain ze wo mi stomach nti mi kwa ho si ti ansana ba mi nya pain nizuna mi breathe so akam ti go do ho si ti ansana doctor amu kwa ye test no mu ho se ectopic
1: ere nya mi ase
0: omo ye surgery no omo ka so metwa tubes na na tube no omo ka so metwa
3: pa so be be surgery ka na mo ye because na ye twin.
1: Okay dog be ya no dia mau e da se na o mani ya sey na wo pese aka ho
3: pa don sey
1: me so o mani ya sey
3: da be this is my first
1: fe na wo be wo.
3: Uh-huh, that was my first
1: And I know, yeah, ectopic pregnancy, no? So 2 years, ni, and 3 years.
3: Yeah, I'm going 3 years, ni.
1: Now, hold on, I won't try, say, be a whole paper.
3: I'm scared.
1: Oh, a ball. Okay, dog, no, Becca Santi, don't worry, because one it's here. Don't be scared. You're mean, eh? Oh, no, I do a free mono. Obviously, see, for 4 months. Two, dear dog, a bit, you're on, see, more. Yeah, that's it.

0: Nisani awo foforo so e wo so 0302216562 0302216562 0302216561 0302216561 now so do dia ba me do fo nyumre mo ajodo ba Nisani awo so me do fo ya chiao.
1: Did you too?
0: Yo, you didn't see what Beyonce.
1: I'm in some question. It's on your head to be played nice, yeah. It's inspired by. But you not to. And also, I'm back in the Daniel room. So, you're there, ACB. And I'm back in the question.
0: Yo, hear that say.
1: Don't worry. My second question is that, me will ask you to do a whole. I am on call, ma'am. No, I'm going to watch your mom, ma'am. Look, my society.
0: Mate, yeah, that's Beyonce, no, no, yeah, that's off front, Sunny. But for you, may you want to do Bunny Sandy, I was so.
2: Yeah, in fact, I could even know.
0: It's also a papa.
2: Yeah, in fact, no, I won't be some caca.
0: But I'll say,
2: but I won't be some caca.
0: Okay,
2: you now, that's also me, I said, no, yes, yes. Now, me for you, next in 1 year, I'm a Samsung Yarim or Samsung Station. But if you want to, we are messes that ever back, okay, and the gym, it's because I will lose no idea, man. If you do, yes, I am, Mr. Sennett, you can become Mr. Sennett, my friend.
0: Now, Patronia, if you say?
2: I'm 38
0: years. 38, no, I won't must say.
2: I'm a woman, sir.
0: Yes, I hope it too, as I can home.
2: That's
0: all right. Hi, Uzi. Yo. And see, ectopic pregnancy operation here, yeah, what, now, today?
2: Okay, I won't be now. What do you have? Next thing, Mr. Massage, me, I will. Did you that if we make you? Let me walk off for your operation. From why you are telling
0: me. But we need same with the only problem.
2: Everyone, your full name, but.
0: I will be now uncle hospital. How many years in here? How months in here?
2: Oh, but 4 years in.
0: Now uncle hospital that.
2: Better baby.
0: Nah, that's it. Don't know because why. What's wrong, madam? Nah. Oh, from so or so. Me don't find you may have wanted to open in Sandy or so.
2: I shall give you.
0: Me don't so, mommy. Ain't you?
3: That was in August. Period into September, na me say na me check with P test na positive. So me person who say period na me nine a normal. Say a buyer now say and you're normal because now I am a year too much.
0: Is it pregnancy now that's what?
3: For sure.
0: Huh. What is it the one you say?
3: We were 8.
0: Ah, well, wafa, baby. Now, so call antenata, who call BBA, BBA, fine, why yeah, you BBA?
3: For sure.
0: Why yeah, was cancer BBA?
3: For sure.
0: Why was so what do you define?
3: For sure.
0: Say no problem, partner. Say then I'll pass out to every dog or no.
3: I'm not okay about that topic. And I say, we bring your symptoms are every show.
0: Ah, now we say, we need your pains. And I'm
3: sure, daddy.
0: And we need problem.
3: Okay, thank you.
0: We need problem. But because we're not here, you say, when I first time, and
3: Pasha
0: yo. 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Where your first time, mom?
3: Pasha yo.
0: Ah, aponi nina awa ha. 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
3: Pasha yo.
0: Ya duma awos, ya wasu mdiyuma ya saa tuwaso. Na wo second okay. 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
3: Pasha yo.
0: Mo, nyami shao. 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
4: Hello.
0: Hi.
4: But for me, if you are making a selfie car for
0: you, what happened to you?
4: But for me, this I say, only not a walk or test. Now, when you say 1 year, now for say, we are not only say a ectopic pregnancy. A bit to me, the infant will be a brewer now.
0: Debbie, so what's the one you now pursue you? Why now pursue you? Intended any topic pregnancy as him, Anna?
4: That's all thing.
0: Mrs. Sawan also pursue you in insane.
4: And also,
0: if you
4: are
0: only a topic
4: pregnancy.
0: Debbie, sir, dog a topic in my quiet deba. What I say? But who the old can you also wa wo? And I was out here, what test positive, sir, when you now pursue you, Grana?
4: Yeah, me pa can say if there are 1 month period and our quiet pregnancy test and our who say onion, now so unquiet scan ye. Now so maybe unim say a topic pregnancy now upper we ya.
0: Now I don't know person we ye so upper banana.
4: But I know me be sake, me a kiro tintina me be sano.
5: Kana say Stephia, say ni say so pese we ni say kura na ode ye kana hypothetically. Say so pese we ni say kura.
0: Ora do ye bi anwa yi na no ama na.
5: Okay.
0: Me dofo ye be yi anwa di ama o.
6: Ai
0: ye be yi ama o because enye topic pregnancy in podia doctor de be kan chire o. Eno wa chire ye signs e be mu ohu se pain we anwa ye nti ukwa na abako hospital nti no doc be bo anwa yi anwa ye nyo foforo. Me dofo nyumre ye mu ajo.
7: Yeah, no, ma.
0: And that's your buy, ain't you?
7: But your friend maybe is me first, is so. But you, my, yes, yes, Anna, but now, Baco. And I'm saying five, no, me five, for me, names are my five, for me, I'm in a messes. See, now, my, say, bear 2 weeks in 20, no, hospital, now, go, ma, me, quay, lab, no, one was saying, yeah. See, what, dear, me, too, na wo yi me si wo wo ma wo di ma me si ni se na se bad 3 days in a san kam me awu ma chi bi no san de no kwesi wo ko she na ye e topic in wo yi me si yes di si na me di sa si me se ya tu mi awu bi m ana se mi tu mi wo bi m
0: yo dog be ya no di amount be ya no why. Oh, France also, made up for your last caller. Made up for you, may I want you to open your send your also?
8: Well, for.
0: Meme, I made us meet you.
8: But look, me, I would try. But then I caught Ted when I say, I'm baby, no person. You won't person.
0: Now, Ted, why in the SCA, you know, person?
8: Aye.
0: No more kind of one with question, dear. I didn't know you were
8: pushing.
0: Says Uncle, we saw a continent and now one in a call.
8: But I'm in a call.
0: One in a call, and here with some questions, eh? They say, yes, here you will be one on an hour. But before a doctor for Becca's one may operation, it will be the first one, man, you operation. Second one, man, you operation. And a third one, where do I'm so moving operation? And then there's all with a one in face, eh? 37 oh.
8: Also,
0: when you're 37, now, or call the bay or operation at the bay. No, what the amount?
8: Next week.
0: Even before next week, they were watching you, and you ask why you're confused. No, call. Now, any or moon couldn't go not inch the moon. Why would someone want to see our tears say? No more, more kind of money to me, SAV. My men on air. According in a dog, against your way.
5: The medical can say, Stephia, you must have questions. Mm-hmm. You call hospital.
0: Sure.
5: Because then you all can say, walk away, you say, yeah, or you said. But, yeah, now, Ubebusa said, you cry. A person, yeah, or you know, doctor, no, never sent her, Ubisa. Yeah, a doctor for your yammy. And your home soon, you. Do one and Ubusa, Monsam, be ya no more.
0: We cry on us, or more consent for my.
5: Exactly.
0: Yes. Oh, my kind of crony, you know.
5: Yes, yes, yes, yes, yes, yes,
0: yes, yes, yes, yes, yes, yes, yes, yes, yes, yes, yes, yes, yes, yes, yes, yes, yes, yes, yes, yes, yes, yes, yes, yes, yes, yes, yes, yes, yes, yes, yes, yes, yes, yes, yes, yes, yes, yes, yes, yes, yes, yes, yes, yes, yes, yes, yes, yes, yes, yes, yes, yes, yes, yes, yes, yes, yes, yes, yes, yes, yes, yes, yes, yes, yes, yes, yes, yes, yes, yes, yes, yes, yes, yes, yes, yes, yes, yes, yes, yes, yes, yes, yes, yes, yes, yes, yes, yes, yes, yes, yes, yes, yes, yes, yes, yes, yes, yes, yes, yes, yes, yes, yes, yes, yes, yes, yes, yes, yes, yes, yes, yes, yes, yes, yes, yes, yes, yes, yes, yes, yes, yes, yes, yes, yes, yes, yes, yes, yes, yes, yes, yes, yes, yes, yes, yes, yes, wimpacho ha ni na ya boboa ye ho na ye ye di jabi bia ma nurse fo ni a doctor fo a awu so be you so mo anyansa 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
5: e
0: ma na sit up
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5: 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psychological way na I'm afraid Nipeduano so no when you're ectopic no I was so man a quain nafe a healy na Nipeduano to say or son of one rear and son I was out try say o befebi nemo munya ectopic 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
0: afe na next week was say next 2 weeks no way no
5: there be no say or my in a CS Navy. Na after that, no, no, so 38 years. Or send a message number one pay, and a message number one day. Nanin signing to me, my beam. So message number one, sir, a bit me, I near my bibri. To the American, I say, Ubituana, more no buying point. Na ya yen shushu, muni, who didn't hear. Okoye CS, no, we no message, no, about once a pay. Now, if you have the senior sign on coin, because I was 38 years, sir, a coin your horse out to me, a sign, yam. 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
6: Eh I think that the aka nyina ayɛ sɛ onya topic obetimi anyi sɛ. Onya topic obetimi.
0: The number be 0244
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Up just 3,000, which is 30 million, a dear rent today. Yamano, Ama Branteno, a cosine home. Yamanu, soft no, the quarter suffering him, and yes, or name, Oma Mano, Ama Washen Wakon for Ew, and Yavrosem. 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And designed here, and in the Krasumno, and now Yadiaba, Yahusha, Asrami, now Oswami say, Mimeka, Nahinian Hu Asempa, Namini Dinu Hua Dance here, na Menchache, now all on Bejidino, or Joom, also Anin in the Wabon for that. 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And Tinacha Senen no. Meban, Debi Amika, you shall know the truth. And the truth shall make you free. As I said, Uhun no kreno. 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Yen unu krentina, niye niye hunu. And Tinacha says, sanity. Oh, my boy. No more Bibia ATM. Mioni. Now, my main career and son of my cousin, and it was not the affair, and the additional crowd, a shock. And you get it, Bia. The old horse say, Obi Frem Mia. I will a beautiful answer. Over Tinny Papa could be Baba. 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If you say that domo yeno, let us ask Mutria say, and Yansen be a need your muyenum. What you say? Question be who are? A simple one says, Uber can't ever forget so. Cause I must announce a unity. I say, it's not a question about me, Yano. I say, I could be a jazz. Me would have been gambo. She say, Yansen be any. Mentidia, what can I say? Na. Are Yankupon Kato say Betiasiana? Yeah, teacher didn't try the road in a black ball swa. Say, Gradu Mutilu. Na, and Grano, Niparu don't watch no more antias and Mutiluno. Natcher say, who are cutting in antias into Wunya de Trenana? 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

0: 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Say, hey, to wear me now, as I will. That's the sankro fool, and to won't say. Ne card of the buyer, as a young son, someone no, Yasisano. As a Mumusamu Yipa and a hydrin. Okay. Verse 25. I say, and it was the third hour, about 9 o'clock in the morning. And it was the third hour. About 9 o'clock in the morning when they crucified him. Third hour. Tomoka Adon. 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Your 9th hour, 3 p.m. 9th hour. 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Nay, you won't cop him say, nonsia, but when men who says, but when men who say, boy, you chat day, you chat night and day, no evie. Let's say, you chat, Cosarano, Nana, you Cosarano, Tabon, Sanu, you deep, you free, you vie Cosaranes, Cosara, Fonti, say, Joranana, Junior Woman. I was on four. Monsieur, now Obano, so what they took you, Nasa, one Sabria, a time we more free nonsum, the bed, the Quia more. 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Tina papa say, swan cha, and nanosukra, one share, or crab a gumpo, na wenya. So when cha and answer Okaba Kumpo na wenya and tina o kansa seven. This is another big issue. We see Mr. Akumia Freddy, me aminipa. 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Anwe Gordon, was it good evening apostle? Good work. Oh Gordon, you wish enchira pa Cove Town. 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won sua o won sua de but we wi won de sua ni nam no nyina no inye no kure de no nom nam ho because won de no won ni the Holy Spirit na ye hon konkon no only be Miss Azu de Mamaka, but Miss Simbo, only be, but who cred will be? Hold the ye, a hymn for the only man, pooh. Won't go see the Echo Bible School, and won't the ancient two moon of Crenno, Intina, a dear mobile crying yes, moon. No more about the Lord. Nearka, Lord bless you, Lord, Lord, Lord, Lord, Lord. Onka God, God, God, God, Gadre, God, the one they will deceive you. Adam and Eve, the friend of God, the short name is God. They kind of God. No matter any God. You don't cross through, kind of God. God, the Satan. What teaching whom I didn't want to say, but I'm a friend of scientific and robber. My name is no. And you're like, oh, and something you know, hey, I would have who, me, the other, hey, my would have, you know, me, the castle, because, oh, you know, and if you're for a country, for a woman, who no crano. Nanke busy day na. Yeah, okay. the police are was it good evening, Apostle? Continue teaching the truth. You are the only truth apostle in this country, Ghana, from Yahukana, the from a poor Ekwe Toronto, Ekwisi. And we are telling me, say, to all Sabbatarian Christianity, you know, Mammy, okay. Jackson Frimpong, was it we thank Yahusha for today teachings? Thank you, Apostle, and all the Nazarene followers. Okay. Yoel Yahoo. Was it Papa? We are on our site. Okay. Nice. Yahusha Shalom for Papa. Piaga. Was it I am enjoying the show live from Achimasafu. 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Okay, we are also. Hello, me ba chef first and after fever.
1: Good evening, Papa.
0: Eja.
1: Ya fra me kakabo ampon sa me ka chef ya chim ko joku abodo. Bring down this.
0: Hey. Yo, Eddie me Joseph pa. Dear also dey ba.
1: Sabi be tell me who say osun no ahase e.
0: Oh, eh pen for bi e be boy dey enche bia anti ko ko atu yem pa. Mensuru.
1: Oh, jira chira ne dey me kura afi na mani aba me ho so pa because enche je ni nyina. Eh no kure ana enye ukirim jo na aboka o ka fu the bible num
0: eh sabepepe
1: enti no nshafie ntem na yirampa
0: mati bidasi yahusha okay that's ba hello 030 0302216561 030 221 6562 now also what me abba hello.
2: Good evening, Master.
0: Evening, Chairman.
2: Please, I want to ask you something. Which tribe are you?
0: I'm Asante.
2: Yo, okay. Yeah. How do you call plantain in Akan?
0: Plantain. Brodie.
2: Okay, so if me as a Kubo man, I call plantain as Madan. I be call plantain abrajo. Gan call plantain amada. Does that make the English word wrong? You see, some people say Yahweh, some people say Elohim, some people say God, some people say Emmanuel, Jesus with yes. All this is just to qualify how the person is. You see, so if you call plantain in your language Bodie, in my language, I didn't call it Bodie. So if you are saying God is a certain name, your Bible, I can also say it's a devil name. So you forget about the name Satan and Satan, and go ahead of what you are saying. Even what you are saying to, it not going straight word for me personally to understand.
0: Okay,
2: and yeah, you are telling me that I'm out of my mind.
0: Yeah, that's why it is our interest. Yeah, we translate. Satan, Yahweh is a Satan name. God is a Satan name. Lord is a Satan name. Jesus Christ is a Satan name. Yeah, Yahweh is a Satan name. But you are church waha. Hello. Hello.
3: Yeah, hello.
0: First and African fan.
3: Atomelini Steven, we talk to Walter again. I catch your ball.
0: Hey, my brother. My brother, how come I catch you one?
3: That's fine.
0: Let's say,
3: no matter what church I'm in, my two at the bar.
0: Yeah.
3: One particular one I'm very happy that it is,
0: okay.
3: The daytime.
0: Yeah, yeah.
3: I'm here to know sometimes I'm going to be here. Mm-hmm. So, I'm here Sunday.
0: Yeah.
3: And here, I'm here to know Monday now. And here, Monday and I do.
0: Yeah.
3: Now, I'm here to know Monday and I do.
0: Day, yeah.
3: Me, I perfectly understand that, but most people now, I know much as it
0: are. That's right.
3: And then I work out, that's what I mean, I'm not really my being a follower of the
0: old. Oh, no,
3: the question of coming.
0: That's right, Bidazi.
3: I don't want to say, make me
0: okay.
3: Comment.
0: Bidazi,
3: and the watch my two words. Are you ever seen a channel?
0: Yeah,
3: maybe a Monday and a pa.
0: That's right.
3: But yeah, I don't go very much as it are.
0: Debbie. In the assistant microphone, qualify I won't be assistant on day on Shabri. Yeah, that's what Papa. Yachrewaha, so won't follow me, Papa no friend, yes, Remo, Yachrewaha, Machu, a DB will be free. Yanko Ponsa, no Casa, no Casa, no, or do you want? Hello?
4: Hello?
0: Before your first, I was an Afri fever.
4: Yes, I'm Mama.
0: Oh, about him, Mama. Mwenye,
4: fadi mwenye. Mwenye, poko yaso.
0: Yo, mwenye mwenye, mwenye, mwenye, mwenye, mwenye.
4: Mwenye, adam.
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4: Aha, papa ni mpeso mwenye kwa se.
0: Ya.
4: Ye waso ya kese wo mwenye mwa, ye wo bishops ni, apostles ni adiade.
0: Ya.
4: Inti sa buku ya ya ube kaya ucheche ye mwenye. Omu omu kaindi ana.
0: Sir, the Bible can say you were Satan when a church for on the bishop or not so for on the prophet.
4: Oh,
0: and yes, sir, and now what he, what in the crano in Pimacuma, or city obedience, and in a Yahusha, Yanko Ponge. Tiganajo Cranco, Philom Babylon, Greco Roman, Christianity, and if you Roman for more, any Greek for no, and Papa.
4: Jesus,
0: no, a different person. Jesus, no, a Satan, different person. Christ, Satan, no worship on the beast.
4: Engineer,
0: when Mary, Bell, no. Yeah, Mary, Miriam, or Yahusha. But if you throw Yahusha, Yah save his people from a dinner from Surrey by, and yes, I would take Ghana, waiting their caucus and whatever, Untimus, son, obedient. What my Tagana, son, don't trouble him. What my son, I put in. Okay. Hello. Hello.
5: Hello.
0: Me paso. Yeah. Why you know? Yeah. No. Adjumno. What video now? Did you
5: know? Okay.
0: Me
5: paso. Also for national now, Kano.
0: Yeah.
5: It's for national, but the only thing is, you shouldn't condemn somebody's religion. And I say, no small awesome. Or no, the nobit in my teachers will be or tears here, be and you can also buy a septino. But God Jesus Christ be, and now God is being your bone, some miss on your mind. I think it's a bad thing.
0: Yeah, church repair, I miss a beer, unfollow, a beer, unfollow, follow. Aha, ever show. Okay, yeah, for you, yeah, for you, yeah, for you. 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and cock crown, someone quiet the open. And if you or more or munch say or mumra and on more great or munch or munch rushes of this. As I'm telling you, ultimate con quiet the open. On him, bro, and my me, you say, movie and shed trousers and my hole, more baby and shed jeans and my hole, more in your mother's same hole, or beer or hini, or someone who see him die, or him, we, or him, a hini, a hini, ah, okuta, the power. I want for a summon. Ne man so so concron so a summon. Wa ye, and what then I quire chess say, me or hini kingdom, no. Opera so bamming, quite way in a fast one, a bamming chain. As of one more than a mountain ye. Won't come home, oh, yeah, be home, miro. And I can't be a basset brother soon be. Mababiano, Diano, Rumu Diane, and Woodiano. Won't come home, Tong Gana for you and come home. I don't be a basset, Masumbia. Jai, Woody, Brahmas, in a tear, the funnel colonel. Free soon, I didn't know you and ye. Oh, but yes, a tan name, no nim, yetro. Was a Ghana, and a Ghana, Ghana, Ghana, and go Pier Ghana. One pier gun, Opia in the crew. Or the name mine, Opia, and what the Nasmachon, and also be our person of a summon. Memino and seven chairs, no phone, only Israel for only didn't send the bar. I'm a man singer. On Antina Quanso and Ante Abosom Sumso, Netna Sumumu. Or so about 2 months about to Jim. Or name the Chidi for Yahweh, a certain name. Jehovah, a certain name. Machini will be free, yes, I'm a canicake. 20 best arbitrary. Jesus Christ is the beast. It is Satan. Tadini born and yet. A Satan name. A assassin's prayer called Ed. Untias ye. A Jesus. A Zeus. And a Greek for no diabashe call. Jesus Christo. Untias ye. Oh, God, Lord, a sin ye. 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Yank on them. Ever condemn da. And yet. Mima, or mine. Yakupon mine and crow for the woman and yet. I so far a contrafony fra far. 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Ma Elizabeth, Cynthia Fafa, Tola Ya Market Pandai, Robert Afu, Robert Yahoo. 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Brother Isaac Moses Abradunkwao, Anti Grace also from Yabo Sokan, also for entry, Amakukum, True Faith Evangelica, Dasibre entry, Ewa, Apia Kubi, Miami Yama, Oton Busu, or Ron Spark. 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

God, do everything for all that he's done for me.